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3: Good evening, Michiana. I'm Eduardo with your 48-hour weather forecast. We're heading to our low of 36 with some clear skies and windy conditions. On Tuesday, a high of 70, low of 49, partly cloudy in the morning with some overcast skies in the afternoon with a slight chance of rain showers. And Wednesday, a high of 51, low of 40, cloudy skies all day with a slight chance of rain showers. That's your 48-hour weather forecast.

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0: 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A great way to interact with our DJs is through the Globe Question of the Day. 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Let us know what you think, and we'll share your answers on the Breakfast Blend from 6 to 10. Another great set of tracks coming up after the weather on 91.1 The Globe.
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2: Good evening, Michiana. I'm Eduardo with your 48-hour weather forecast. We're heading to our low of 36 with some clear skies and windy conditions. On Tuesday, a high of 70, low of 49, partly cloudy in the morning with some overcast skies in the afternoon with a slight chance of rain showers. On Wednesday, a high of 51, low of 40, cloudy skies all day with a slight chance of rain showers. That's your 48-hour weather forecast.

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1: When musician and songwriter Sal Geloso moved to New Orleans, he did not have a plan.
2: And I was running away from everything, and I didn't want anything to kind of pin me down. I needed to just wander and figure some things out.
1: When he got there, he found a community of musicians, and he formed his band, Sally Baby's Silver Dollars. Coming up, you'll hear them perform, and Sal talks about how his wanderlust inspired this song, Souvenir.
2: You gather a lot of different things on the road, you know. Some of them are actual souvenirs, but I think the greatest souvenirs are, you know, the memories we hold.
1: We have a chat, and Sally Baby's Silver Dollars perform live today. I'm Raina Duras. This is World Cafe. And this is a song that I'm somehow still just as excited to hear as I was when it came out back in 2014. It's The War on Drugs, Red Ice.

This is World Cafe. I'm Raina Duras. Picture a crowded bar in New Orleans. It is hot, it is humid, and crammed up on a tiny stage is a band. There are horns, drums, a stand-up bass, and at the front, a long-haired singer singing his heart out and telling stories. That's where you're headed today in this session from Sally Baby's Silver Dollars. That captivating front person is Salvatore Geloso, a wandering soul who found a home in New Orleans where he started out busking and where he fell in love with the region's music, culture, and history. Coming up, the band performs live and Sal talks about how they came together and about the big break they got after entering the NPR Music Tiny Desk Contest, which led to a legit Tiny Desk concert earlier this year. To kick things off, here's Sally Baby's Silver Dollars performing their song, Birds, in front of a live audience for World Cafe.

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I know the dead for 30 years across the land. I see pushing a car around Corvallis looking back at me. Yes, that lady's branches

0: Live from World Cafe, Sally Baby Silver Dollars with Birds. I'm Raina Duras. Welcome to the World Cafe, everyone.
1: Well, thank you for having us here. Thank you.
0: Yes. Sal Geloso, we're going to start with you. You're the one who started this band. You're originally from New York. Mm-hmm. What took you to New Orleans?
1: I feel like a destiny, because it was never like a plan of mine. I'm terrible at making plans. Even I think this is the second set list I've ever made in my life.
0: Thank you for doing that for us.
1: You know, I try to make everybody happy. Do the best I can. But yeah, I never planned on being down there. It just kind of happened. That's why I say it was fate.
0: Could you tell us a bit about those early days when you arrived in New Orleans?
1: I was trying to escape my life, and I was running away from everything, and I didn't want anything to kind of pin me down. I needed to just wander and figure some things out. So New Orleans is an interesting place to try to figure things out, because there's a lot of distractions. And I was a houseless person. I lived on the streets and I drank. And somehow I found out that I could play music and make some money. And that kind of began my love for New Orleans music.
0: I know eventually one of the people that you found is Zach Valentine, who's playing bass back there. And this band that we see here really started when you connected with Zach, right?
1: Yes, this Silver Dollars band began pretty much after the pandemic. You know, I'm a little, I could be a little extra sometimes. And when I get mad, I let everybody know. And so I don't know what I was upset about that day. You know, there's always something to be upset about. But I was sitting on the corner at one of my favorite cafes. I'm very much a connoisseur of a good cafe, but there's not many left in the world, in my opinion. I feel like a true cafe, a true place where you could sit down and just be able to let it out and see who strikes it up with you. But I had seen Valentine around. You know, he had been coming through and coming to some of the gigs. He just happened to be at the cafe one day when somebody asked me a question like, "Sally, baby, would you ever get a band back together again?" And I was like, "Oh no, I wouldn't. I wouldn't. After all this, after the pandemic, no. I just want to play alone. I don't want to ever be in a band again. I'm not gonna mess with any of that. The only way I would do that is if I found a bass player that would deal with all my nonsense, that would put up with all my crap, and that would help me get this band together. But I don't know who's crazy enough to do it." He literally stood up, and he says, "I am your guy." And I said, "Are you sure? Give me your number. Come over at this time, and I'm going to sit, and I'm just going to dump everything out of my brain. And if you could stand the fire, I might call you again." And he did. I didn't scare him off.
0: If you're just joining us, I'm speaking with Sally Baby Silver Dollars on World Cafe. You've put out your debut self-titled EP, and the next song you're going to play for us is the first track on that EP. Mm-hmm. Tell us about The Fool before we hear it.
1: The Fool. Oh, I feel like... I myself am just, I feel like at times, a silly little fool leaping into the unknown. My ode for the unlikely ones that are able to bring forth much change, because they just operate very differently. And that card in the deck, I feel like is always a good one when it comes up for me. I'm like, all right, I'm about to go on a trip. I'm about to go start something new. The Fool is coming out.
0: Well, let's do it. Live for World Cafe, Sally Baby Silver Dollars, The Fool.

performed live for World Cafe, The Fool from Sally Baby's Silver Dollars. It's from the band's self-titled debut EP. In a minute, Sal talks about how the NPR Music Tiny Desk changed everything for the band. That's next on World Cafe.

0: Welcome back to World Cafe. I'm Raina Duras, and today is a session with Sally Baby Silver Dollars recorded in front of a live audience. I was talking with front person Sal Geloso. There are folks listening right now who may know you from your NPR Tiny Desk concert earlier this year, but I want to go back to how that happened. In 2024, you entered the Tiny Desk contest, and you had to record a video of the band performing with a desk. You guys brought a table outside in front of your house, I think, and it was on the curb. What can you tell us about that day and recording that video?
1: Well, it was kind of last minute. I think that was the day before the deadline. That's like totally my style. Like, oh man, all right. So it kind of just happened, spur of the moment. But Zach was like, all right, I'm going to bring all these mics and get all the things together and hauled it down to my house. We're in front of my little spot in the Ninth Ward. And it was just kind of funny how it all came to be, because I didn't think that it would create such a stir on the block, but it did. And it kind of thwarted our plans a little bit, because the video came out great. It was a vibe, but that became a disqualifying factor in the fine print. You're not supposed to get other people in the shot, but you know, I'm in my own little world. I had no clue.
0: Yeah, you had neighbors coming over to like check it out. You can see them in the background.
1: Yeah, everybody came out on the block. Everybody was like, "What is happening over here?" I'm like, we gotta see what's going on.
0: So you were runners up in that contest that year, even though you technically
1: silver medal.
0: Yeah, perfect. Exactly. It's what you wanted the whole time. But you really caught the attention of the judges. They brought you back for a legit Tiny Desk concert. What was your experience like playing the Tiny Desk?
1: It was so surreal. I said, we actually made it here. But I liked that we had, the way we made it was kind of like a strange little zigzag getting there. So I was really glad they brought us on. And I feel like that was a really spectacular way to start the year. I feel like it's definitely put a lot of wind in our sails now to keep bringing this music outside of the city.
0: On World Cafe today, it's Sally Baby Silver Dollars. We've got more to talk about. We'll come back in a minute, but let's get back to some music. The next song you're going to perform for us is called Taxman. Where'd this song come from?
1: I played this one with one of my little traveling partners from way back when. I think maybe it was 2009. I feel like shortly after I first found my way down to New Orleans, I ended up going out west and made a bunch of friends out there that I played music with. And we absorbed into our little roving band. I was maybe like 19 at the 20 at the time. And there was like this young fellow, I think Thaddeus was like 16 or 17, and he ran away from home. And he was playing the song on his mandolin. And we all loved it so much. And we were like, come join our band and come just come travel with us. And so it's one that I've played for a long time. A lot of the street bands, a lot of my other little peers would play this tune, but it's like many of the songs that were written by friends has kind of transformed over the years, but the message still remains the same.
0: Here is Sally Baby Silver Dollars, Taxman, live for the World Cafe.

0: On World Cafe, I'm Raina Duris. My guests today are Sally Baby Silver Dollars. You just heard them performing live, and I'm chatting with the front person of the band, Sal Geloso. What kind of New Orleans musical traditions are important to you to carry on in your music and when you're playing shows?
1: There's such a storytelling aspect of New Orleans music. I think one of my greatest New Orleans inspirations is Danny Barker, that made a life in music. He came up north and up to New York, but, you know, he came back home to New Orleans, and I feel like really helped preserve the culture by telling the stories, because he grew up in the French quarters, and Danny Barker was from a Creole of color family, had a knowledge of Louisiana Creole language and a lot of the carnival traditions that existed in that community in the Sixth Ward and the Seventh Ward, and really passed it down to a lot of musicians who now are in their 70s and 80s. They're playing at Preservation Hall, and they're the ones that are, you know, keeping that story alive in that direct way. Artists like Don Vappy and Dr. Michael Wyatt, Greg Stafford, they're all kind of the disciples of Danny Barker. So I feel like that's an important element of it all, because you got some killer musicians in town. And I say, you know, I ain't messing with all that, but, you know, you got to find your angle on it all. And I say, you know, that's what I'm good at is tell. I could keep talking all day, especially if I have coffee.
0: On World Cafe, I'm talking to Sally Baby Silver Dollars. If people are in New Orleans, I think usually on Thursday nights they can see you at BJ's Lounge. Is that right?
1: Usually a couple times a month.
0: Because I know the last song that you're going to play for us, it's from the new EP, and I know you've played it at BJ's before. Mm-hmm. Tell us about Souvenir.
1: Being a traveler and wandering around a lot, I feel like, you know, you gather a lot of different things on the road, you know. Some of them are actual souvenirs, but I think the greatest souvenirs are, you know, the memories we hold. I feel like, you know, so much of my life, I just did all the things I wanted to do. So I don't live with a lot of regret, luckily, you know. And so I feel like all my souvenirs are all the things that I've been able to share with people that hold significance.
0: On World Cafe, this is Sally Baby Silver Dollars Souvenir.

Sally Baby's Silver Dollars performing Souvenir for a live World Cafe audience. You can find that song on the band's debut self-titled EP. Big thank you to Sally Baby's Silver Dollars for being on the show today. It was so much fun. I'm Raina Duras, back in a moment with more World Cafe.

Before that quick break here on World Cafe, you heard a session with Sally Baby Silver Dollars. That was recorded in front of a live World Cafe audience, and it's such a treat to actually see them on stage. You can really see how much they admire each other as musicians. The solos are so good. 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That's just one reason to subscribe to our YouTube. Here's Tracy Chapman now. Give me one reason.

0: Shake it out. Florence and the Machine wrapping up this hour of World Cafe. Thanks again to Sally Baby Silver Dollars for the session this hour. And thanks to World Cafe producer Miguel Perez for his work on it. Also, shout out to all of our affiliate stations across the country who bring this show to you and our entire World Cafe team. We make this show at WXPN at the University of Pennsylvania in Philadelphia. My name is Raina Duris. Thanks for listening to World Cafe from NPR.
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1: Being in Kentucky too long, I don't come here from Arkansas.
2: 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You'll also hear from this new band, Florence Road. And I'll tell you which artist was a big influence on them. That's later this hour, plus new music from Arlo Parks. And Courtney Barnett. All those tunes and more on the way. I'm Raina Duris. This is World Cafe. Right now, here's Elton John, Mona Lisa's, and Mad Hatters.

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4: Good early morning, Globe pals. Lily bringing your 48-hour weather forecast. Today we're looking at a high of 69 and a low of 49, partly cloudy early, followed by mostly cloudy skies and a few showers into the evening. And then Wednesday, we've got a high of 51 and a low of 40, cloudy with gusty winds in the afternoon and mostly clear skies in the night. Then Thursday, high of 64 and a low of 43, generally sunny and afternoon clouds and into the evening. 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

0: That was an awesome set. Sometimes the lyrics make you think and feel and remember in what ways that you haven't for a long time. 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
3: Good early morning, Glow Pals. Lily bringing your 48-hour weather forecast. Today we're looking at a high of 69 and a low of 49, partly cloudy and some chances of rain and thunder in the evening. Wednesday, a high of 51 and a low of 40, cloudy with gusty winds in the afternoon and mostly clear skies into the night. And then Thursday, a high of 64 and a low of 43, generally sunny, a few afternoon clouds and partly cloudy in the evening hours. It's good to hear for your weather. 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
6: What's up, Globe Clouds? It's Lily bringing your early morning weather forecast. Today, we're looking at a high of 69 and a low of 49, partly cloudy and some thunderstorms and rain possible in the evening. Wednesday, a high of 51 and a low of 40, cloudy with gusty winds in the afternoon and mostly clear skies into the evening. And then Thursday, a high of 64 and a low of 43, generally sunny skies in the afternoon and partly cloudy in the evening. It's good for your weather. 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

0: 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My name is Eduardo. Up next, a look at the weather forecast and then more of your favorites you can only catch on your station for culturally progressive music, 91.1 The Globe, and your favorite tracks all night long.
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5: Good early morning, Globe pals. Lily bringing your 48-hour weather forecast. Today we're looking at a high of 69 and a low of 49, partly cloudy early, followed by mostly cloudy skies and a few showers into the evening. And then Wednesday, we've got a high of 51 and a low of 40, cloudy with gusty winds in the afternoon and mostly clear skies in the night. Then Thursday, high of 64 and a low of 43, generally sunny and afternoon clouds and into the evening. 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
2: Hi, lovey. 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I love your song. If I were any better and I felt well, I'd get up and dance.

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6: Good early morning, Glow Pals. Lily bringing your 48-hour weather forecast. Today we're looking at a high of 69 and a low of 49, partly cloudy, and some chances of rain and thunder in the evening. Wednesday, a high of 51 and a low of 40, cloudy with gusty winds in the afternoon and mostly clear skies into the night. And then Thursday, a high of 64 and a low of 43, generally sunny, a few afternoon clouds, and partly cloudy in the evening hours. It's good to hear for your weather. 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
5: What's up, Globe Clouds? It's Lily bringing your early morning weather forecast. Today we're looking at a high of 69 and a low of 49, partly cloudy and some thunderstorms and rain possible in the evening. Wednesday, a high of 51 and a low of 40, cloudy with gusty winds in the afternoon and mostly clear skies into the evening. And then Thursday, a high of 64 and a low of 43, generally sunny skies in the afternoon and partly cloudy in the evening. It's good for your weather. 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
2: Good early morning, Glow Pals. Lily bringing your 48-hour weather forecast. Today we're looking at a high of 69 and a low of 49. Partly cloudy early, followed by mostly cloudy skies and a few showers into the evening. And then Wednesday, we've got a high of 51 and a low of 40. Cloudy with gusty winds in the afternoon and mostly clear skies in the night. And Thursday, high of 64 and a low of 43. Generally sunny and afternoon clouds and into the evening. Back to the music.

0: We just wrapped up another great set of culturally progressive music. Thanks for listening. My name is Eduardo. I'm with you through the late night hours. It's just you and me and the music all night long. 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
2: Good early morning, Glow Pals. Lily bringing your 48-hour weather forecast. Today we're looking at a high of 69 and a low of 49, partly cloudy and some chances of rain and thunder in the evening. Wednesday, a high of 51 and a low of 40, cloudy with gusty winds in the afternoon and mostly clear skies into the night. And then Thursday, a high of 64 and a low of 43, generally sunny, a few afternoon clouds and partly cloudy in the evening hours. It's good to have your weather. 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
7: What's up, Globe Clouds? It's Lily bringing your early morning weather forecast. Today we're looking at a high of 69 and a low of 49, partly cloudy and some thunderstorms and rain possible in the evening. Wednesday, a high of 51 and a low of 40, cloudy with gusty winds in the afternoon and mostly clear skies into the evening. And then Thursday, a high of 64 and a low of 43, generally sunny skies in the afternoon and partly cloudy in the evening. It's good for your weather. 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
2: Good early morning, Glow Pals. Lily bringing your 48-hour weather forecast. Today we're looking at a high of 69 and a low of 49, partly cloudy, early followed by mostly cloudy skies and a few showers into the evening. And then Wednesday, we've got a high of 51 and a low of 40. Cloudy with gusty winds in the afternoon and mostly clear skies in the night. Then Thursday, high of 64 and a low of 43. Generally sunny and afternoon clouds and into the evening. Back to the music.

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1: Good early morning, Glow Pals. Lily bringing your 48-hour weather forecast. Today we're looking at a high of 69 and a low of 49, partly cloudy and some chances of rain and thunder in the evening. Wednesday, a high of 51 and a low of 40, cloudy with gusty winds in the afternoon and mostly clear skies into the night. And then Thursday, a high of 64 and a low of 43, generally sunny, a few afternoon clouds and partly cloudy in the evening hours. It's good to hear for your weather. 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
6: What's up, Globe Pals? It's Lily bringing your early morning weather forecast. Today, we're looking at a high of 69 and a low of 49, partly cloudy and some thunderstorms and rain possible in the evening. Wednesday, a high of 51, a low of 40, cloudy with gusty winds in the afternoon and mostly clear skies into the evening. And then Thursday, a high of 64 and a low of 43, generally sunny skies in the afternoon and partly cloudy in the evening. It's good for your weather. 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

0: That wraps up another great set of Globe Tracks on 91.1 The Globe. Hi, everybody. I'm Eduardo. I hope your night is going well. Coming up next, it's your weather forecast, and then more music on the way. 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
2: Good early morning, Glow Pals. Lily bringing your 48-hour weather forecast. Today we're looking at a high of 69 and a low of 49, partly cloudy, early followed by mostly cloudy skies and a few showers into the evening. And then Wednesday, we've got a high of 51 and a low of 40, cloudy with gusty winds in the afternoon and mostly clear skies in the night. And Thursday, a high of 64 and a low of 43, generally sunny and afternoon clouds and into the evening. 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
3: Good early morning, Glow Pals. Lily bringing your 48-hour weather forecast. Today we're looking at a high of 69, a low of 49, partly cloudy, and some chances of rain and thunder in the evening. Wednesday, a high of 51 and a low of 40, cloudy with gusty winds in the afternoon and mostly clear skies into the night. And then Thursday, a high of 64 and a low of 43, generally sunny, a few afternoon clouds, and partly cloudy in the evening hours. It's good to hear your weather. 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

Hi, Lovey. It's Grandma May. I love your song. If I were any better and I felt well, I'd get up and dance.

0: bringing a little bit of that energy was Damon Bala with Borderline. You're tuned in to 91.1 The Globe, and good morning. I'm DJ Eduardo, now with you on this Wednesday morning breakfast blend. It's top of the hour, 6 o'clock, and well, congratulations on making it to hump day at least. I remember those days back in little elementary and middle school. Hump day was always the best day because you knew the weekend was just 2 days away. Technically 3 if you count Wednesday also, but looking at a current temperature of 15, some partly cloudy conditions, looking to be a very great morning. And we got our question of the day coming up in 20. And also letting you know about Goshen Brewing Company's free Wednesday music series. And we'll be tuning in for that. But for now, we got to step aside. We got more music on the way. It's In the Middle of It by His Golden Messenger. And Happy Landing, a newer band added to the Globe. Don't go anywhere.
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0: What's up, Michiana? Good morning. I'm Eduardo with your 48-hour weather forecast. A high of 52, low of 40. Early morning clouds with sunshine expected later in the day. On Thursday, a high of 66, low of 39. Sunny conditions all day with some strong windy chills. And Friday, a high of 67, low of 55. Cloudy conditions in the morning, with showers developing later at night. 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

0: That's Chicago Farmer in the Field Notes, Great River Road. You're tuned in to 91.1 The Globe. Good morning, I'm Eduardo. Been spending this morning with you in the first 20 minutes of this 6 o'clock hour. Yeah, it's 6:20. Time flies by very fast. We're looking at a current temperature of a steady 50, some partly cloudy conditions, not a bad morning whatsoever. And what makes it better is being able to doom scroll, if I'm going to be honest with you. You can check out our question of the day. What's something you miss that no one talks about anymore? That thing that, gosh, you just, every day, maybe you pass by it while you're driving or you just think about it. Let me know on all of our social media, Instagram and Facebook at 91.1 The Globe, on globeradio.org, on our Blue Sky. Let me know what your answer is to today's question of the day and share that with your friends. Let them answer it. It's a lot of fun. But coming out of that weather, we got Revolution Rock. It's The Clash. Don't go anywhere. Tuned into The Globe.
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0: Good morning, Michiana. I'm Eduardo with your 48-hour weather forecast. A high of 52, low of 40. Early morning clouds with sunshine expected later in the day. On Thursday, a high of 66, low of 39. Sunny conditions all day with some strong windy chills. And Friday, a high of 67, low of 55. Cloudy conditions in the morning with showers developing later at night. That's your 48-hour weather forecast.

0: Donnie Takes the Bus. That's Fantastic Cat on these culturally progressive tunes. It's 6:40 on your Wednesday morning breakfast blend. I'm your DJ Eduardo. I've been spinning these tunes, and I gotta let you know about Goshen Brewing Company, because if you're new to the area or you just want something to do in the afternoon slash evening hours, well, let me tell you, their free Wednesday music series is something that is perfect for a family event, for anything in general. You're able to just, if you want, just show up, listen to music, and that's that. You don't even gotta do much. You don't gotta pay nothing. You can just show up, enjoy the time with the family, sit down, maybe play a few games while you're there, and then listen to music. This week is gonna be Anna P.S. Should be a fun time. She's been there quite a few times before, so someone that is well known in the area. So if you got some time, check out GoshenBrewing.com. But for now, we'll step aside. We got more culturally progressive tunes. It's Take the Cake, the Band of Heathens on the Globe. 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
0: Morning Globe pals, I'm Eduardo, here with your 48-hour weather forecast. A high of 52, low of 40. Early morning clouds with sunshine expected later in the day. On Thursday, a high of 66, low of 39. Sunny conditions all day with some strong windy chills. And Friday, a high of 67, low of 55. Cloudy conditions in the morning with showers developing later at night. 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

0: close out an hour of culturally progressive tunes. That was Stupid Games, Stephen Clare, and you're tuned in to 91.1 The Globe. And that current temperature is looking at 50, very steady, to be honest with you. And we're looking at partly cloudy conditions, some sunshine starting to go through this window. So hopefully it doesn't get too toasty here at The Globe. But hopefully you're having a good morning, you're staying nice and warm. And during this next hour, I'll let you know who's going to be joining me in studio. You know, I'm a little lonely, so an hour is what I have to wait, and I won't be too lonely anymore. And also, it is a challenge week for us. If you don't know exactly what that is, you can check out our social media, and there'll be a few things later today and also this week that you can check out. I'll talk about that a little more in 20 minutes. For now, do not go anywhere. We got a great tune coming out. It's Iron and Wine, In Your Ocean. After that, weather forecast. You're tuned into The Globe.
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0: What's up, Michiana? Good morning. I'm Eduardo with your 48-hour weather forecast. The high of 52, low of 40. Early morning clouds with sunshine expected later in the day. On Thursday, a high of 66, low of 39. Sunny conditions all day with some strong windy chills. And Friday, a high of 67, low of 55. Cloudy conditions in the morning with showers developing later at night. 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

0: That's Modest Mouse closing out another set of your culturally progressive music with Missed the Boat. And you're tuned in to 91.1 The Globe at 720 on your Wednesday morning. And with the current temperature of 50 and some partly cloudy conditions, make sure you're checking out our social media, Instagram and Facebook at 91.1 The Globe and globeradio.org on our blue sky. Because this is challenge week, so we're going to be doing challenges from last week because of our membership drive. So make sure you stay updated. We will be starting today and we're going to have some fun. So you definitely want to check out what we're going to be doing. There's a whole bunch of things and it's going to be a fun one. So make sure, like I said, all of our social media, Instagram, Facebook at 91.1 The Globe and globeradio.org on our blue sky to see all these fun challenges and us doing a little bit of crazy things. For now, though, we'll kick you back to that culturally progressive music after that weather forecast. It's Talking in Your Sleep by The Romantics. 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
3: Good morning, Michiana. I'm Eduardo with your 48-hour weather forecast. A high of 52, low of 40. Early morning clouds with sunshine expected later in the day. On Thursday, a high of 66, low of 39. Sunny conditions all day with some strong windy chills. And Friday, a high of 67, low of 55. Cloudy conditions in the morning with showers developing later at night. That's your 48-hour weather forecast.

0: Come on up to the house. That's Sweet Meg on that culturally progressive music. It's 7:40 on 91.1 The Globe. I'm your DJ Eduardo. That, gosh, I'm starting to feel my allergies starting to kick in this morning. So I'll probably have to be blowing my nose a lot. Sorry if I sound a little bit stuffy and probably stuffier throughout the morning. Hopefully not. Hopefully they'll start going away. I think it's a time for everyone. If you have any allergy medication, it might be a great time for that. I don't know. I am a little bit of that allergy person in the morning. Throughout the day, I feel fine, but in the morning, gosh, I really do start to feel those allergies. So hopefully you have a little bit better of a morning than me and my allergies. But I'm going to be having a better morning also because Lily and Joey will be joining me in 20 minutes. They'll be bringing you your news and your sports, all the latest of what's going around in the world. So make sure you do not go anywhere. Out of that weather forecast, we got Kentucky Too Long. It's Charlie Crockett. 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
1: Morning Globe pals, I'm Eduardo, here with your 48-hour weather forecast. High 52, low 40. Early morning clouds with sunshine expected later in the day. On Thursday, a high of 66, low of 39. Sunny conditions all day with some strong windy chills. And Friday, a high of 67, low of 55. Cloudy conditions in the morning with showers developing later at night. Let's get you back to that music.

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1: That's Color Show, the Avid Brothers on 91.1 The Globe. Good morning. You're tuned in to that culturally progressive music. It's top of the hour, 8 o'clock. And well, I've been your DJ Eduardo for these past 2 hours, but I'm happy to say we got an almost full show because we got Jaden, we got Lily, and we got Joey in the studio. Good Hello. Morning.
2: Good
1: guys.
2: Morning.
1: Good morning. Wow.
3: Hi, guys.
1: You're bringing the energy Hi. Today.
3: Good How we
1: morning.
3: Doing?
1: Good morning, guys. That was a lot of energy.
3: Feel going. Electric.
1: Really?
3: It's Wednesday.
1: Did you drink 2 energy drinks already?
4: Joey's
3: no,
4: three
3: like
4: ghost energy
1: no.
4: drinks.
1: Oh my god!
3: No. No, no, no, no. Just 2 sips into 1.
1: Just 2? Okay.
3: 2 sips. Sour pink lemonade today. We're wow. spicing it up.
1: Not a sponsor.
3: Differing. Not a sponsor. Underwriting? Please. I will buy case after case after case.
1: He really would. I
3: yeah. will we obliterate my body for oh, your company. Please.
1: Yeah,
3: I'm kidding. Just give me your money.
1: Look, kids, if you're listening, no. do not drink energy drinks.
4: Yeah, don't drink them.
1: I promise you, they're not that good. They're not that good.
3: Right, don't drink Red Bulls. Anyway.
1: Exactly. But guys,
3: anyway.
1: It is Wednesday. We are midway through the week. I am ready for the weekend.
4: Same.
1: It's yeah. crazy to believe that we are already on May 13th.
4: Yep.
1: It's crazy, man. That's
3: it's
1: crazy.
3: Wild.
1: It's wild.
3: It's wild. It was just wild. February and freezing, and it now was. It's May and it's freezing.
4: Yeah. That's right. There's no difference. That's right.
5: One more week left in May term.
1: Dude, one Yay. More week. Oh, wow. yeah. That is
4: yeah.
1: true.
4: Yeah. yeah.
1: That's crazy. Well,
3: By
1: guys.
3: This time next week.
4: Yeah,
3: it's class will be over.
1: Mm-hmm. Oh yeah, that will be all of our seniors' last day. Oh my gosh, that's no, yeah. crazy!
4: All of no, our yeah. seniors,
1: all the seniors,
4: the
1: all the
4: only
1: two
4: the
1: seniors.
4: One senior that's Three actually seniors. At every single breakfast.
1: Well, you know, that's just how it goes. But guys, we gotta talk about some free concerts that will be going on very soon around the Elkhart County area. Ooh. You guys will be answering the question of the day, and you better be ready because today's hot seat.
4: Oh God,
1: Ooh. Dude, you guys better be ready. It's gonna be quick. It's going to be rapid fire. That's all I'm going to say.
2: Okay.
1: That's all I'm going to say. So, y'all better be ready. I didn't even know Jaden was going to be here, but this is perfect. This is perfect, Jaden.
3: This is perfect.
1: I probably should have known. Okay. I'm so sorry, Jaden. Right. I apologize.
5: Well, I just know that I'm still not going to be quick enough on the buzzer.
1: Hey, dude, you've been getting quicker. Yesterday, I couldn't beat you. You were.
4: Oh, yeah, that's
1: he was,
4: right.
1: He's going crazy on that buzzer.
5: Was I quick or was you just a little slow?
1: maybe a little bit
3: Valid
1: of both.
3: Question.
4: Yeah.
1: We'll figure that out today. But tune in to the rest of this breakfast. We'll have some fun on the rest. But for now, we got to move aside because, Lily, you got us on the news. So how about you take that away?
4: All right. Goshen Brewing Company, Pad Thai Tuesdays, drinks and concerts, goshenbrewing.com. Indiana State Police say 20-year-old Carmela Pantoja was arrested after leading officers on a high-speed chase reaching 140 miles per hour across northwest Indiana early Tuesday morning. Police say she showed signs of impairment, failed a field sobriety test, and registered a 0.09% blood alcohol content after her vehicle was stopped in Chesterton. A passenger, Malik Long, was also arrested on active warrants. Penn Township approved a 30-day moratorium on data center development during Monday night's board meeting after hundreds of residents voiced opposition to potential projects. Township leaders say the pause will give officials time to draft a long-term moratorium and review possible regulations. Christ Child Society is hosting one of the area's largest diaper drives to support families in need. The drive is taking place at the Town and Country Shopping Center, where organizers hope to collect 45,000 diapers. The organization currently has about 22,000 diapers and say the need continues to grow in the community donations. I'm Lily, and that wraps up your Globe News Report.
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1: Morning, Michiana. I'm Eduardo with your 48-hour weather forecast. A current temperature of 50 with a high of 61, low of 40. Early morning clouds with sunshine expected later in the day. On Thursday, a high of 66, low of 39. Sunny conditions all day with some strong windy chills. And on Friday, a high of 67, low of 55. Cloudy conditions in the morning with showers developing later at night. Don't count the days. The Boxmasters.

0: That's Johnny Cash, Get Rhythm on 91.1 The Globe. You're tuned in to that culturally progressive music on this Wednesday morning breakfast blend. It's 8:15 with a current temperature of 50 and some partly cloudy conditions. I'm Eduardo. We got alongside me Jaden, Lily, and Joey. What's going on, guys? Good morning.
1: Good morning.
2: I don't think that Johnny Cash is bad vibes at all. I don't think he could possibly be looked at
0: really
2: as someone who does not up the vibes with a song.
3: Oh. I agree.
2: I feel like his song, I mean, like sometimes they're like, he's not, you know, yelling into the mic. Like he's not like upbeat.
3: Yeah.
2: And, let's go.
0: Of course.
2: It's the beats are solid.
3: It's part of his vibe. Mm-hmm.
2: Okay. I don't know. Like I can't ever listen to a Johnny Cash song and be like, oh, I'm ready for sleep.
0: You know?
2: I don't know.
3: Okay, that's so real.
0: Okay. I'm not the biggest listener of Johnny Cash, so I couldn't too much opinion on that. But every song I've heard, hey, you know, it's good. It's good. Yeah.
2: Does Queen have a bad song? No. How about the Black Pumas?
0: Never. Of course not.
3: All the songs are bad.
0: They could never.
4: Got him there.
0: Well, guys, talking about all these artists, we got to talk about the Elkhart Public Library because they're going to be doing their free curbside concerts very, very soon.
2: Ooh.
0: So the official first date is May 22nd. So it's coming up very soon. And we've been noticing May is literally running. So it is something that will be awesome. And there's going to be a whole bunch of artists, even on the first day. So you definitely want to be ready for this. It's myepl.org/curbside if you want to see all the artists that will be there. The one that I do want to highlight the most is an artist actually that's been in the Globe Studios. Mm-hmm. It's The Early. So what band? They will be there on Friday, June 5th. And it's going to be a fun time, to be honest with you. And of course, it's not only just the artists. They will be having food. Some things they're going to be selling. Those are not going to be free. But
2: food is food, man.
0: Food is food. They did say to bring your camp chairs, and of course they say to watch out in the parking lot if you're gonna be there in a vehicle because there might be people all over the place.
3: Right,
2: makes sense.
0: Just for that, I'm guessing you're gonna have to park in the street ones instead of like in their parking lot.
3: I would assume so.
4: Probably.
0: I don't know.
4: Probably.
0: I went last year and that's how it was, so I'm guessing it's gonna be the same thing this year.
3: Yeah.
0: I'm guessing.
2: Safe assumption.
0: But have you guys ever been to something like this, a curbside concert?
2: No. I'm excited to check it out.
0: Okay, because I also learned where they play isn't like, it's not like, oh, they're right in front of me. They play in this rooftop.
2: Oh.
3: What the?
0: It's kind of cool. When did I go? When I did that one package about the pinwheels.
3: Oh, yeah.
0: They showed me, and I went up there, and I was like, whoa. Because I told him, I was like, where do you guys do your concerts? He's like, you want to see? I was like, yeah. So he took me there. And
4: he said, my time to shine.
0: My time to shine.
4: Come with me.
0: Yeah, it's really cool. I think the artist, I think it's really cool. I don't know if an artist is scared of heights or something like that. That's where it might get them.
2: Is it looking down?
0: It like is. It's quite high. I think it's, is it two or three? I don't remember exactly the number. I think
2: two or three stories.
0: The what?
2: Like two or three stories up.
0: Oh, yeah. Sorry. I thought you meant like the EPL had three stories. I was like, But yeah, it's higher up. It's not like one story right there. It's quite high.
3: Fire.
0: So, like I said, if you want more information, myepl.org/curbside. I will be saying I probably will be there, guys. So, don't know about you guys, but I will be there.
3: No. That's when I leave.
0: Oh.
3: I'm sorry.
4: I mean, it's a good time. It's a good time to be in the area for free music. You always have the free Wednesday music series at GBCO on Wednesdays.
0: Yeah.
4: And then on Fridays throughout the summer, you'll have the EPL curbside.
0: Yeah. That's going to be sick.
3: Well, that'll be really cool.
0: Make sure to be on the lookout for that. For now, we got to be on the lookout with Joey because he's going to be talking about sports.
2: Sports. Let's do it. 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The NBA community is mourning the loss of Brandon Clark after the Memphis Grizzlies forward died at the age of 29 following a car accident in Las Vegas. Clark spent all seven of his NBA seasons with Memphis and was a key part of the team's young core, earning NBA All-Rookie First Team honors in 2020. And staying on the court, Victor Wembanyama bounced back in a huge way for the San Antonio Spurs, dropping 27 points and 17 rebounds in a dominant 126-97 Game 5 win over the Minnesota Minnesota Timberwolves. Just 2 days after his first career ejection, Wembanyama helped push San Antonio to a 3-2 series lead, putting the Spurs one win away from the Western Conference Finals. And the Goshen College Maple Leafs women's tennis team made more history Tuesday, defeating Holy Cross 4-3 for the program's first ever win at the NAIA National Championships. The victory keeps alive what's already been the winningest season in program history after earning the first national tournament appearance and now its first national tournament win. This is the sixth national tournament win in Goshen College history across any sport and the first win since women's basketball did it in 2016.
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0: Good morning, Michiana. I'm Eduardo with your 48-hour weather forecast. We're looking at a current temperature of 50 with a high of 61, low of 40. Early morning clouds with sunshine expected later in the day. On Thursday, a high of 66, low of 39. Sunny conditions all day with some strong windy chills. And Friday, a high of 67, low of 55. Cloudy conditions in the morning with showers developing later at night. Here, Mumford & Sons.

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0: famously see the light. You're tuned in to 91.1 The Globe. Good morning, it's 8:30 on our culturally progressive music. A current temperature of a very steady 50 and some partly cloudy conditions. It is now time for my co-host to answer this question of the day. Guys, can someone let the people know where exactly can we go to find this question?
1: No.
2: They can check out the social media.
0: Lily's cut off.
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0: Exactly.
2: Hallelujah. Yeah.
0: Exactly. Lily is cut off for this break.
1: Well, okay. I won't do the news as well.
0: But guys, our question of the day, what's something you miss that no one talks about anymore? This was a thinker for sure. I gave you guys a little bit of time. Lily, how about you start us off?
1: I would say, I guess it's two things, really. One that's more like pop culture, I guess, is my version of Ninja Turtles that I grew up with, the 2012 one on Nickelodeon. It was the best one. No, the best one. Yep. I will die on that hill. And then $5 footlongs from Subway.
3: Yeah.
1: Yeah, I'm sad. They're not $5 anymore, dude.
0: Do you know how much they are right now?
1: I want to say they're closer to, like, I want to say $7 or $8.
0: Oh, my goodness.
1: Yeah. So I love Subway. Like, I know that's, like, kind of weird to be like, yeah, I crave Subway. I really do love Subway.
0: I don't think that's crazy at all.
1: I'm impressed that it's not $5.
0: Every time I go into Subway, I wish there was an air freshener of Subway.
1: Dude, I know, right? Just, like, the smell of bread.
0: It does. It really does. Okay. Jaden, what about you?
3: I think mine would be, like burning CDs. You ever burned CDs?
0: I never did that.
3: No. Yeah. It was a cool way to curate your playlist, but now everything's digital.
1: Yes.
3: And so nobody really talks about
0: Instead of saying what's your CD burn, it's like what's your Spotify playlist?
1: Yeah, pretty much.
0: Oh my gosh.
3: If you have to change your playlist, you have to burn a whole new CD.
1: Yeah.
0: Oh my god.
3: Yeah.
0: Dude, I've never done that. I've been wanting to do that. I told my parents, I was like, can you guys teach me? They're like, we didn't really do that. And I was like, oh, well.
1: Rip.
0: Thank you, Mom and Dad.
1: My mom did, so she
0: really
1: got a bunch.
0: Oh, okay. Dude, your mom should bring in some one of these days.
1: Yeah, right. Well, we're not going back here again, but no, I'm just kidding.
0: Oh, dang.
1: I'm just kidding.
0: And Joey, close off. What is something you miss that no one talks about anymore?
2: I miss the slogan songs, the theme songs, like from businesses like State Farm and Nationwide, or like the General, or McDonald's.
1: Oh my
2: gosh. Like I miss when, or like O'Reilly's Auto Parts. Like I miss when that was like Burger King brought it back a little bit.
1: Yeah.
2: What was that, 2 years ago?
0: I think, yeah.
2: They tried, and it worked for them, and it was really catchy. It was everywhere.
1: Mm-hmm. Right.
2: But, like, nobody else kind of matched that energy.
1: No.
2: Like, I miss when everyone had
3: it. It's definitely not as mainstream
2: as line of business.
1: Yeah. It's so sad because it used to be, like, I would be okay watching commercials because the jingles and stuff. And it was so, like, my favorite was that, what's that J.G. Wentworth one?
2: Yes.
3: Like, 877 cash now.
1: Yeah.
0: Wait, what? I don't know that one.
1: Yeah, and I call J.G. Wentworth, right. 877 cash now. And they're like on like
2: free advertising.
1: Never mind. Eduardo doesn't know.
3: Eduardo doesn't watch TV.
2: I like that one because they knew their worth.
1: Yes.
2: Like they knew how popular the jingle was.
1: Yes.
2: The entire commercial was people singing the slogan. That's what the commercial was.
1: Yeah, I do. That's a good one. That's a good one.
3: And commercials in general just aren't the same anymore.
1: No.
0: Oh, no.
3: It's
2: not even close.
3: When you used to watch commercials, you just used to look at the TV screen and just have that thought, what in the world did I just watch? What are they even selling here? Now it's more wholesome.
1: Yeah. Or it's like some cool toy and you're like, oh my God, that's so cool. That's so bad.
0: Well, Joey, that is a great take right there. Pull. Listeners, go answer that question of the day. All of our social media are 574-535-7488. I'll be sharing my answer along, you guys, at top of the hour, 9 o'clock. But for now, you got to tune in to the news.
2: The news.
1: 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An investigation is underway after one person was injured in a stabbing in South Bend on Tuesday. The stabbing happened just before 7 p.m. on the 100 block of South Street outside of the transfer station. According to dispatch, one woman was taken to the hospital for non-life-threatening injuries. One person was detained. The South Bend Police Department swore in 10 new officers Tuesday during a police merit board meeting. The officers recently graduated from the Northern Indiana Law Enforcement Academy and say they are ready to serve the community. Probationary Officer Lindsay Hinkle said she looks forward to giving back and getting more involved in the South Bend community. Boys and Girls Club of Elkhart County celebrated 70 years of serving local youth with a special founder celebration honoring the people and stories behind the organization's history. Founding families, supporters, and community members gathered to recognize the legacy that began in 1956 when Vita Clark's home in Goshen was turned into the first boys club. Organizers say they are now looking ahead to the next 70 years of impact on young people in the community.
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0: Good morning, Michiana. I'm Eduardo with your 48-hour weather forecast. A current temperature of 50 with a high of 61, low of 40. Early morning clouds with sunshine expected later in the day. On Thursday, a high of 66, low of 39. Sunny conditions all day with some strong windy chills. And Friday, a high of 67, low 55. Cloudy conditions in the morning with showers developing later at night. That's going to do it for your 48-hour weather forecast. It's now time to kick you back into our culturally progressive tunes with one that you definitely do know. It's somebody that I used to know. Goitia, you're tuned in to 91.1 The Globe.

0: Say It Now, Need to Breathe, a newer track added here at 91.1 The Globe. Hopefully you enjoyed it. It's now 8:45 with a current temperature of 50 and some partly cloudy conditions on this Wednesday morning breakfast blend. I got a hot take that I got to share with the three of you.
1: Oh, a hot take.
0: Very hot take.
1: Okay.
0: I was talking about this yesterday with my family, my girlfriend, and we were just kind of, you know, chatting about.
2: Okay.
0: Family or big group vacations are more stressful than relaxing.
3: Facts.
1: Okay. Are more relaxing or are more stressful than relaxing vacations?
0: Exactly.
1: What classifies as a relaxing vacation?
0: Well, whatever you want to classify it as. So I'm talking like you're able to just chill, basically.
1: Is that like my girlfriend and I? Is that just my parents and I? Is that, you know, a smaller...
2: I just feel like Joey always just complicates
3: it. It's a feeling.
0: It's a feeling.
2: Yeah.
0: Like, if you come back from the vacation, you're going to say, oh, I got to go again.
1: You know what? Actually, it doesn't matter. Either way, the answer is yes.
0: Yes?
2: It's more stressful.
1: Yes, it's way more stressful.
3: It's 100% more stressful.
0: I think you're the only one that disagrees.
2: I 100% disagree with that.
1: Really?
2: Yeah, I love going on vacation with my family. Like, us four.
0: Oh, yeah.
2: One of us... It's four of us.
0: Yes.
2: And I at least operate very much the same as, like, my mom and dad do. Like,
0: okay.
2: We have things one of my biggest pet peeves in life is being late to anything or people being slow and not having other, like, taking everybody else's, like, time into consideration, like having no concept of time.
0: Mm-hmm.
2: So my parents are both like that, where they're on time with scheduling. So I feel great. Like, I feel relaxed. We already have, like, for my graduation trip, mm-hmm. we already have our excursions booked. We have the hotels booked. We have my photo shoot that we're doing with my family booked. We have our deep sea fishing booked. We have everything booked.
0: Wow,
2: so all we have to do is just get there and enjoy it. And I've never once felt stressed on a trip with my family. That's just because we're so on top of it.
0: Okay.
2: If we were there, there's been some vacations I've been on with Parker's family, possibly. And
3: throwing shade.
2: Don't have,
0: no,
2: like,
0: more
2: things,
0: vacations.
2: No, it's a different, and they're a lot bigger of a family.
0: Yeah.
2: I'll give them that.
0: Okay.
2: And it's just like, oh my gosh, everything's all over the place. I'm stressing out over here, really. This is too much. Like, they're just picking things last minute. I'm like, you guys don't have this already, like, booked out for like months ahead. Like, are you crazy? But it just depends on, like, the people.
0: Okay.
2: Yeah, I love family vacations.
0: All right. So we got two yeses, they are more stressful, and one no, they're more relaxing.
1: Hold on. I have a clarification thing.
2: Oh my gosh.
0: Well, here we go, Joey.
1: When you had said family vacation, the first thing that came to my mind was like those big family vacations.
2: I've never been on those.
1: I haven't either. But that was just the first thing that came to my mind. Was like mom, dad, grandma, grandpa, couple of, like, if you got brothers and sisters.
2: Right.
1: And then, you know, maybe a couple of cousins, an aunt or an uncle, something like that.
2: Yeah.
1: Where there's, I don't know, like 10 plus people.
2: Yeah.
1: That's what my mind was thinking. But if it's just parents, no chance. That's, my parents are like your parents.
2: I wouldn't do. If all my cousins and everything came, no.
0: That's a huge group. Yeah. Okay. Huge group is
2: huge,
0: what we're saying.
2: My immediate family,
1: huge,
2: yes.
1: Huge group is like five or more.
0: That's huge. Oh, wow.
2: Yeah.
0: I've gone.
1: Not a chance. I ain't going. I'll go, but you either have to let me plan something or I need, like, Advil every 30 minutes.
2: Advil.
1: Well, because Lily, I share the same concept that you do. We're either, like, it's planned. I'm not going to name names. Anyway. I know what it's like to be wow, we're doing this last minute. Why isn't this planned? This isn't booked. Wait, we have to buy tickets still?
2: Yeah.
1: Compared to my mom, who's very... It's May 13th.
2: Mm.
1: I've got something booked for August.
2: Yeah.
1: I've got something booked three weeks into December.
2: Yep.
1: Okay, we're going.
0: Interesting. Okay. Well, listeners, I want your take on this one. Do you think family or big group vacations are more stressful than relaxing? 574-535-7488. Don't go anywhere. We got your listeners' answers in 15 minutes. For now, Joey, got you on that sports.
1: Sports. 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The Philadelphia 76ers are making major changes after another playoff disappointment, parting ways with President of Basketball Operations Daryl Morey after six seasons. However, head coach Nick Nurse will remain with the team heading into next season as Philadelphia looks for a new direction following a second-round playoff sweep. The 76ers have not advanced past the second round of the playoffs under Morey and have not been to the conference finals since 2001. And former NBA center Jason Collins has died at the age of of 47 after battling stage 4 glioblastoma. Collins made history in 2013 as the first openly gay active player in major American professional sports and spent 13 seasons in the NBA, becoming a major figure for inclusion and equity across sports. And quickly in baseball, the Pittsburgh Pirates ace Paul Skeens continued his dominant stretch, taking a no-hit bid into the seventh inning before finally allowing two total hits in Pittsburgh's win over the Rockies. Skeens struck out 10 over 8 strong innings and controlled the game from the start, lowering his ERA to 1.98. For Globe Sports, I'm Joey P.
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0: What's up, Michiana? Good morning. I'm Eduardo with your 48-hour weather forecast. A high of 52, low of 40. Early morning clouds with sunshine expected later in the day. On Thursday, a high of 66, low of 39. Sunny conditions all day with some strong windy chills. And Friday, a high of 67, low of 55. Cloudy conditions in the morning with showers developing later at night. You're tuned into the Globe.
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0: Cat Clyde closing out that culturally progressive set, Man's World on the Globe. It's top of the hour, 9 o'clock, 1 hour gone on this Wednesday morning breakfast plan. With the current temperature of 50 and some windy conditions, I'm your DJ Eduardo. We got Jaden, Lily, and Joey
1: in the studio.
0: Yo. So, guys, it is top of the hour, 9 o'clock, so that means we gotta read our listeners' answers, but first.
2: Yes!
0: Joey, how about you let us know, what is our question of the day?
1: Today's question of the day, what is something you miss that doesn't get talked about?
0: Exactly.
1: Often? A lot?
0: Anymore. Yes.
1: Okay,
0: that's a one.
1: That was close.
0: And Jaden, where did all of our listeners go to find this question?
3: That'd be on our Globe socials on Facebook and Instagram at 91.1 The Globe and on Blue Sky at globeradio.org.
0: That's exactly it. So we'll start off with Brad, who said the McDLT. Jaden, you said this was what?
1: McDLT.
3: When you pulled it up, it reminds me of what would be a quarter pounder deluxe or whatever, because a deluxe is just add mayo, lettuce, and tomato. But yes. it seems like it didn't have mayo.
0: I don't think it did.
3: The McDLT was basically just a burger plus tomato and lettuce.
0: Yes, I think that's what it was. And the commercial we saw, it said that it would mix hot and cold together.
2: So like a BLT, the bacon, lettuce, tomato sandwich, as a burger.
3: What they did was they kind of separated it. So the bottom bun and the hot patty on one side, because the box was long ways.
0: Yes.
2: Oh.
3: It reminded me of those tiny styrofoam boxes, like take home boxes, but not folded.
0: Exactly.
3: It was just stacked on top of each other. So one side was your bottom bun and your hot patty.
2: Okay.
3: And then the other side was the top bun and the cold topping.
2: Are you going to eat it
0: you would put them together and you would get...
3: That way during travel, it doesn't cool your patty down, I guess. I don't know.
2: What do you mean? You don't just immediately start eating it as soon as you order it? What?
3: It was an 80s thing, I guess.
0: I don't know. Definitely something... to learn? I don't know. I don't know. But and then Justin on our Facebook said $5 footlongs.
2: That's what I'm saying. $5 footlongs.
0: The $5 footlongs. That's a good one. And well, to my answer, I miss when the dollar store used to be
1: dollar. Yeah.
2: Fact. That's so real.
0: Till this day, I can't believe I go to the dollar store and I have to buy something for $5.
2: Like, come on, dog.
3: Well, because the worst thing about a trip to the store in general is keeping track of how much money you're spending overall. But when you went to the dollar store, you just counted your items and you knew how much you were going to spend.
0: That's exactly.
2: $6 or whatever.
3: And now $1.25, I can't do that kind of math.
0: I cannot do that type of math. Yeah, I got to say.
1: What are you finding for $1.25?
0: There's
2: almost everything at the dollar store now is probably
3: everything
2: over
3: that's not marked at the Dollar Tree is $1.25 now.
2: Yeah.
3: But I remember the first day I saw something that was $3 or $4 at Dollar Tree, I was like, what's happening?
0: What is going on? It is quite bad. Yeah. So that's what I miss so much. I miss going to the dollar, just spending $3, and I have three things.
2: Yes.
0: Now $3, and I have one thing.
1: You know what I will praise the dollar store for?
0: What is that?
1: They have cheap cards.
2: Oh yeah.
1: Birthday cards, Christmas cards, Mother's Day cards. Yeah. You go to Walgreens or CVS or something, you're paying $5 a card.
2: Yeah, that's true.
1: $6 a card. Dollar store, $2.50.
3: Dude, I miss those. I miss those Dollar Tree magic washcloths. You ever had those?
2: Oh my gosh!
0: What?
2: They start really small and they have characters of whatever on them, and you put them in the water and they expand to a full washcloth towel.
0: Oh,
2: and
0: they have a picture on it. They're like a tablet.
2: Those things
3: were awesome. I used to get two or three of them every time I was at the Dollar Tree.
2: Dude, I loved those.
3: As a kid, apparently, I loved washcloths.
2: Love these washcloths, man.
0: Keep answering that question of the day, and if you want to tell us a little story, 574-535-7488. For now, we got to keep moving on. We got our Spanish word of the day in 15 minutes, but for right now, Lily's got us on that news.
2: 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Indiana State Police say 20-year-old Carmela Pantoja was arrested after leading officers on a high-speed chase reaching 140 miles per hour across northwest Indiana early Tuesday. Police say she showed signs of impairment, failed a field sobriety test, and registered a 0.09% blood alcohol content after her vehicle was stopped in Chesterton. A passenger, Malik Long, was also arrested on active warrants. Penn Township approved a 30-day moratorium on data center development during Monday night's board meeting after hundreds of residents voiced opposition to potential projects. Township leaders say the pause will give officials time to draft a longer-term moratorium and review possible regulations. Christ Child Society is hosting one of the area's largest diaper drives to support families in need. The drive is taking place at the Town and Country Shopping Center, where organizers hope to collect 45,000 diapers. The organization currently has about 22,000 diapers and says the need continues to grow in the community. I'm Lily, and that wraps up your Globe News Report.
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0: Good morning, Michiana. I'm Eduardo with your 48-hour weather forecast. A high of 52, low of 40. Early morning clouds with sunshine expected later in the day. On Thursday, a high of 66, low of 39. Sunny conditions all day with some strong windy chills. And Friday, a high of 67, low of 55. Cloudy conditions in the morning with showers developing later at night. That's your 48-hour weather forecast.

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0: The Spring Standards closing out with Nightmare on 91.1 The Globe. You're tuned in to the Wednesday morning breakfast bun. It's now 9:15 with a current temperature of a very steady 50 and some windy conditions.
1: Oh, yeah.
0: We have not changed. It stayed there the entire time. That's kind of weird.
2: Wow.
0: But it's going to go down, which is the bad thing.
1: That's bad. That's not good.
0: Yeah,
1: it's not favorable.
0: Great. Hopefully it keeps going up, but well...
1: Better keep going up.
0: I don't know, but guys, it is 9:15, and well, if you don't know me already, well, learn that it's time for the Spanish word of the day.

0: Exactly. So, for today's Spanish word of the day, I even asked Jason this, and Jason did not know today's Spanish word of the day yesterday. So, we'll see if you guys can pull through. Lily, I'm guessing you know this one. I'm guessing.
1: Bradley, who knows?
0: All right. For Spanish, some more. For today's Spanish word of the day, we have equipaje.
2: What?
0: Equipaje.
2: Inglés, por favor.
0: Exactly. It's EQUIPAJE. Do you guys know this one?
3: No, not even close.
0: Equipaje. All right.
3: The more you say it, the more confused I get. It doesn't help.
0: Okay, well, we have four different meanings.
2: I'm so glad.
1: Yeah, that does help you guys a lot.
0: So you know this one, Lily?
1: Yes.
0: Okay, we have Quidditch.
2: Like the sport, right?
0: Maybe.
2: Quidditch the sport?
0: Yeah, okay.
1: I think that's
0: we have package, equipment, or luggage.
2: Can I hear the Spanish confusing word again?
0: Yes.
1: The Spanish
0: equipaje. EQUIPAJE.
2: What was option D?
0: It was luggage.
2: Luggage, equipment, package, and what?
0: And
3: Quidditch.
2: Jade, you got any leads over there?
3: No, not even. This is like the first time I don't have any clue.
2: I feel like it's not package.
3: Give me the obvious choice of the bunch. Give me equipment.
0: Okay.
3: Just because it's kind of spelled the same.
2: I was trying to flip a coin between equipment and luggage. So I'm going to go with luggage then.
0: Luggage. Okay. Sounds good. Lily.
1: Yes.
0: How about you let Jaden and Joey know which one of them is correct on today's Spanish word of the day?
2: Option E.
0: Option E.
1: It is, in fact, luggage.
0: No. Luggage. Yes, today's Spanish word of the day is luggage.
3: Yeah, I'm not disappointed in that one.
0: Yeah, I was talking to Jason. He's like, yeah, if they get that one, good for them. So, Joey.
2: Yeah.
0: Good for you, Joey.
2: Process of elimination. Joey. Flip a coin.
0: Flip a coin. Okay. Well, congratulations. Now you know if you go on a trip. And you want to talk about your luggage.
4: Can't even say it right.
3: Equipaje.
0: Exactly, right?
3: Yeah.
1: That's what you got to say. Equipaje.
2: Equipaje.
0: Exactly.
2: Yeah. All right, cool.
1: That's it.
0: You got it, Joey.
2: Equipaje. I'm crazy.
1: Equipaje. Like, what?
0: All right. If you go to Mexico, equipaje is your luggage. Just know that, all right?
1: Yay.
3: Yeah.
0: For now, Joey, let's take over with some sports because you're up next.
2: Let's do it. The Boys and Girls Club of Elkhart County is committed to building great futures and providing academic support to ensure that students stay on track. The basketball world is mourning the loss of Brandon Clark after the Memphis Grizzlies forward died at the age of 29. Clark spent 7 seasons with Memphis and was known as a key piece of the franchise's young core. While an official cause of death has not been confirmed, reports say authorities are investigating a possible overdose after drug paraphernalia was reportedly found on the scene. And staying on the basketball court, Victor Wembanyama bounced back in a huge way for the San Antonio Spurs, dropping 27 points and 17 rebounds in a dominant 126-97 Game 5 win over the Minnesota Timberwolves. Just 2 days after his first career ejection, Wembanyama helped push the San Antonio Spurs to a 3-2 series lead, putting the Spurs 1 win away from the Western Conference Finals. And the Goshen College Maple Leafs women's tennis team made more history Tuesday, defeating Holy Cross 4-3 for the program's first ever win at the NAIA National Championships. The victory keeps alive what's already been the winningest season in program history after earning the first national tournament appearance and now its first national tournament win. For Globe Sports, I'm Joey P.
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0: Good morning, Michiana. I'm Eduardo with your 48-hour weather forecast. A current temperature of 50 with a high of 61, low of 40. Early morning clouds with sunshine expected later in the day. On Thursday, a high of 66, low of 39. Sunny conditions all day with some strong windy chills. And Friday, a high of 67, low of 55. Cloudy conditions in the morning with showers developing later at night. That's your 48-hour weather forecast. Now time to kick it back to a song that when I first heard, would not get out of my head. It's Upside, Southern Avenue. Don't go anywhere. Tuned in to The Globe.

0: That's Bahamas closing out with Okay, All Right, I'm Alive. You're tuned in to 91.1 The Globe. It's 9:30 with a very steady temperature of 50 and some windy conditions. You can even hear the wind in here.
1: That's okay. Dang, the wind is so strong.
0: Dude, it's so strong that you can even hear it in here. But guys, I want to talk to you about... That's crazy. But I want to talk about Goshen Brewing Company because today is their Free Wednesday music series.
1: Yeah.
0: Yes, completely for free. And for free completely. Today they're going to be having the indie folk artist, Anna P.S.
2: Heyo.
0: And I actually want to talk a little bit about where she was at the Elkhart Public Library. If you didn't know, this was last year.
1: Wow.
0: She was on the rooftop and she was playing just a little bit. Let me show you a little few seconds of this.
1: Okay. Oh.
3: 91.1 The Globe acknowledges that we broadcast from Goshen College on the traditional land of the Potawatomi and Miami peoples, past and present. We honor with gratitude the land itself and the people who have stewarded it throughout the generations.
0: Morning Globe pals, I'm Eduardo, here with your 48-hour weather forecast. A high 52, low 40. Early morning clouds with sunshine expected later in the day. On Thursday, a high of 66, low of 39. Sunny conditions all day with some strong windy chills. And Friday, a high of 67, low of 55. Cloudy conditions in the morning with showers developing later at night. Let's get you back to that music.
4: Coming out of that weather forecast after a small slip right there that was not meant to happen, but we're back, and now I will show you Anna P.S. at the Elkhart Public Library, and I will not mess up which mouse we're on.
1: Oh my goodness.
4: This is a little bit of her at the rooftop.
5: It's inevitable if you've known me for long enough.
2: That's nice. That's a good vibe.
4: It's a nice little vibe. I think while you're at Goshen Brewing Company, you're eating with the family, just
1: chilling.
4: Enjoying it.
1: Yeah.
2: Very similar to Chris Collat.
4: Oh,
1: yeah,
4: look at you!
1: I like the indie folk music.
2: Yeah,
4: really nice.
2: I'm rocking with it,
0: dude. I wish I was that talented, man. Where I could just sing on a rooftop.
1: Me too, bro.
2: I'm saying,
0: and live
2: dude.
0: Life, man.
1: That's so real.
0: I can't even play the guitar.
2: No.
0: Can't even sing.
1: You can't even work a Zeta.
0: Dude, I can't. Jeez, dude. That was bad. That was bad, guys.
1: You can't even work Zeta, dog. You can't do anything. It's fine, though.
0: You know, that's just how it goes. But if you want to find out more information, you can, of course, find it at GoshenBrewing.com.
1: Mm-hmm.
0: But that will be a fun one. It will start at 7. It's a great time, to be honest with you. When we were there, Chris Collat,
2: yeah.
0: It was really good. I mean, well, you know, what can you say? It's just an artist doing their job.
2: And he gave us a cool shout-out.
0: Just a genuinely nice guy.
1: Yeah.
0: He was a
1: just
0: really nice guy. When I asked him for the mic, he was like, "Oh, of course, here you go, buddy. Don't worry." I was like,
1: "Here, dog."
0: I was like, "Wow, you're a little nice."
2: Oh, thank you, sir.
1: Too kind.
0: But for right now, we will step aside. Lily, you've got us on that news.
1: Yes.
0: So how about you take that away?
1: Fables Books, located in downtown Goshen, offers new and used books and book orders. More information by phone, 574-534-1984. An investigation is underway after one person was injured in a stabbing in South Bend on Tuesday. A stabbing happened just before 7 p.m. on the 100 block of South Street outside of Transpo Station. According to dispatch, one woman was taken to the hospital for non-life-threatening injuries and one person was detained. The South Bend Police Department swore in 10 new officers Tuesday during a police merit board meeting. The officers recently graduated from the Northern Indiana Law Enforcement Academy and say they are ready to serve the community. Probationary Officer Lindsay Hinkle said she looks forward to giving back and getting more involved in the South Bend community. Boys and Girls Club of Elkhart County celebrated 70 years of serving local youth with a special founder celebration honoring the people and stories behind the organization's history. Founding families, supporters, and community members gathered to recognize the legacy that began in 1956 when Vita Clark's home in Goshen was turned into the first boys club. Organizers say they are now looking ahead to the next 70 years of impact on young people in the community.

0: Cowboy Dreams, Boy Golden featuring Cat Clyde on 91.1 The Globe. You're tuned into that culturally progressive music. It's now 9:45 on this Tuesday, on this Wednesday morning breakfast plan. And with the current temperature of 50 and some windy conditions.
1: Happy Tuesday.
0: I would even say sunny conditions also. It's quite beautiful
2: sunny.
0: Out there.
1: The sun
2: yes.
1: indeed has come out.
0: It's definitely a great, beautiful morning. But it is now time for the three of you to basically lock in.
3: Okay.
0: And of course, this
3: Dial.
0: One also is there because it's now time for our hot seat to
2: Yay.
0: Begin.
2: Yes.
0: So how this hot seat will work today, it's going to be rapid fire. I'm going to say the question as quick as I can. Uh-huh. You still understand it. And whoever buzzes in first, that's what you get. If I don't finish the question, that is on you.
1: That's on you.
2: Okay.
3: And can you reset the buzzer?
0: Oh my goodness.
3: I bumped it. My bad.
0: And they're not like true or false or nothing. They are just questions.
2: Okay.
1: You're not
2: going
1: to give us answers?
0: Huh?
1: No, you're not going to give us answers, like options?
0: No, yeah. No options.
2: That's normally
0: no
2: not
0: options.
2: How it is
0: okay.
2: for Odyssey,
0: okay.
2: yeah.
0: So, are you three ready?
2: Yep.
0: Sounds good. Let's start off with our first question. What is the only food that can never go bad? Lily.
2: Honey.
0: That is true.
1: What?
2: Yeah.
0: Yes.
1: Why do you know that?
2: I do. So I'm telling you, I got random knowledge.
0: All right, we got a whole bunch of questions. Let's
3: I had
0: go.
3: No clue. Okay.
0: Second
3: okay.
0: question. What's the hardest natural substance on Earth? That is Lily again.
2: Diamond.
0: That is true.
1: Gosh, dang it.
0: Number three. How many legs does a lobster have?
2: Oh,
0: Jaden.
3: Eight.
0: Incorrect.
1: No, Joey was number two. Joey buzzed twice.
0: Joey was number two. Okay. Joey buzz in. How many legs does a lobster have?
1: Seven. I don't know.
0: That is
2: what?
0: Incorrect. Lily.
2: Six.
0: That is incorrect. You guys did not get that
2: what
0: one.
2: What is it?
0: Ten.
2: Oh.
3: Ten. Okay.
2: Seven?
1: We were going the wrong
2: direction.
0: That's really weird.
3: I don't know. Just a leg in the back.
0: I didn't know you overset. Okay, we'll keep going.
1: Yeah.
0: What is James Bond's code name? Lily.
2: 007.
0: Very true.
1: Oh my gosh, dang it.
0: So number five.
1: Disappointed in myself.
0: The Mona Lisa hangs in what museum? Jaden.
3: The Louvre.
0: That is very true.
2: Yeah,
3: yes.
0: Number
2: yeah.
0: six. What's the fictional Indiana town in the show? Lily.
2: Your thing? Is it Hawkins?
0: That is very true.
1: Dang it.
0: Number seven. Joey, you gotta lock in. Who's the villain in the movie Peter Pan?
2: Oh.
0: Jaden.
3: Captain Hook.
0: That is true.
2: It's not TikTok Croc.
3: It's Smee. It's always been Smee.
0: Number eight. What species of fish is Nemo?
2: Yes!
0: Joey.
4: It's a clownfish.
0: That's very true, Joey.
4: Yes!
0: Not on the scoreboard. All right. Jaden has the chance to tie it up here. Joey,
1: I'm on the board.
4: I don't care. I'm on the board.
0: Number nine. What animal breathes through its butt?
2: What?
0: Lily.
2: Yes. A frog.
0: That is incorrect.
2: I don't know.
0: Jaden, you were number two. Jaden, number two.
3: A whale.
0: That is incorrect.
3: I don't know.
0: Joey, would you like it to take a stab at it?
2: Breathes through its butt.
1: Snake, I don't know.
0: That is incorrect. Oh, wait, that went the heck wrong one. Right. That is incorrect. It's actually a turtle.
3: What?
2: Oh, I didn't know that.
0: A turtle.
1: We should have known
0: and
1: that.
0: Last question.
2: Right.
0: How often are the Summer Olympics held? Jaden.
3: Every 4 years.
0: That is correct.
2: Yeah.
0: And that closes out our hot seed. Oh my gosh, that was a lot more.
2: Breathes through its
0: yeah,
2: butt.
0: I actually read that. It's
3: the more you know.
0: That's crazy.
2: Yeah, literally.
3: What?
0: I don't know the exact details, but it did say that. It's
2: that's
0: kind of
2: crazy.
0: Interesting.
3: I
0: so
3: always
0: we
3: thought
0: off.
3: They just breathe through their mouth.
2: Yeah, like,
0: I don't know, dog.
2: That's wild.
0: Close out with Lily taking the win on this one.
2: Obviously.
0: 40 points. Jaden at 30 and Joey at 10.
1: I'm on the board. I didn't get shut out.
3: That's okay. It's okay. Yeah.
0: Lily, you are still undefeated in this semester, this springtime of hot seat. So
2: I know.
0: Congratulations on that one.
2: Thank you. Thanks to all my random knowledge.
0: Thanks to all the random knowledge.
1: It's fine to ban off.
2: It is. It really is.
0: Well, Joey, you didn't get the hot seat, but
1: womp.
0: You do get to do the sports. So take that away.
3: Sports.
1: Fables Books, located in downtown Goshen, offers new and used books and book orders. More information by phone 574-534-1984. The Philadelphia 76ers are making major changes after another playoff disappointment, parting ways with president of basketball operations Daryl Morey after six seasons. However, head coach Nick Nurse will remain with the team heading into next season as Philadelphia looks for a new direction following the second round playoff sweep. The 76ers have not advanced beyond the second round of the playoffs under Morey and have not been in a conference finals since 2001. And former NBA center Jason Collins has died at the age of 47 after battling stage 4 glioblastoma. Collins made history in 2013 as the first openly gay active player in major American professional sports and spent 13 seasons in the NBA, becoming a major figure for inclusion and equity across sports. And quickly in baseball, Pittsburgh Pirates ace Paul Skeens continued his dominant stretch, taking a no-hit bid into the seventh inning before finally allowing two total hits and Pittsburgh win over the Rockies. Skeens struck out 10 over eight strong innings of pitching and controlled the game from the start, lowering his ERA to 1.98. For Globe Sports, I'm Joey P.
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0: Morning, Globe pals. I'm Eduardo, here with your 48-hour weather forecast. A high of 52, low of 40. Early morning clouds with sunshine expected later in the day. On Thursday, a high of 66, low of 39. Sunny conditions all day with some strong windy chills. And Friday, a high of 67, low of 55. Cloudy conditions in the morning with showers developing later at night. Let's get you back to that music.

0: Chance to Believe. That's Kurt Vile closing out our culturally progressive music set. And you're tuned in to this top of the hour, 10 o'clock, Wednesday morning breakfast blend. Whoa, Joey, that was a little aggressive, man. What's going
1: just
0: on
1: a
0: over
1: bit
0: there?
2: Buenos dias.
0: Buenos dias.
2: It's a good morning.
0: It's a good morning.
2: Happy Wednesday, party people.
0: Party people.
2: Party
0: on
2: people.
0: A Wednesday?
2: I don't know.
0: Oh, interesting. We're looking at a current temperature of 50. Some windy conditions starting to pick up, making it feel like 40. So if you think it's a warm one, it's a little breezy. So a sweater might be important. But
3: dude, that's Midwest warm, bro.
0: That is Midwest warm.
3: That is Midwest warm.
0: That is the best, that's the best way to say the weather is here, honestly. The Midwest warm. I've never heard that.
2: Sweater
0: did you make that up or did you hear that somewhere?
3: I don't know. I probably heard it somewhere, to be honest.
0: I was going to say, I've never heard that. But
3: we got bipolar weather here.
0: That is facts. But we do got to say goodbye. It is the end of this Wednesday morning breakfast blend. I'm sorry to say. But our culturally progressive music will not be going anywhere. And of course, tune in tomorrow. Lily will be hosting that breakfast blend on Thursday. Yes. So make sure everyone have a good rest of your day. We'll be around here, give or take. There'll be co-hosts going all over the place.
2: We'll get Rose
0: at the top of the hour, 12 o'clock on your finest lunch hour. A little bit of classic alternative hits. For now, we'll step aside.
2: Social media posts coming.
0: Oh, yes, that is true. I guess we could talk about that real quick.
1: Yes.
2: Briefly.
0: What are those social media posts you're talking about, Joey?
2: A social media manager? Would you like to talk about it?
1: First of all,
2: my
1: title is student executive producer, fellow social media manager. But we are recording one of our challenge thingies for all of the awesome pledges that you guys gave us for the membership drive, and it's the wife carry race. I am not partaking, unfortunately, because my boyfriend hurt his back, and we can't race like that.
0: Friend. What if you carry
2: a friend?
1: Dog, no.
2: Go get. Is Mama Coco still around?
0: Is Mama Coco?
1: She's in class, and we're not.
0: They had their break right now. What are you talking about?
2: Wait, it's Wednesday. There's no classes today.
0: There's no classes today.
1: My shoulder, dog.
3: She don't want the smoke.
0: Oh my goodness.
1: No, I had to respectfully bow out because I knew we'd win. If Parker and I raced.
0: Totally.
1: So we gotta give everybody else a chance to win, you know?
2: Thank you for that.
1: Of course.
3: Sending get well soons to Parker.
1: Yes.
0: Well soons, heck yeah. Well, if you wanna check that out, of course, social media, Instagram, Facebook at 911 The Globe, and globeradio.org on our blue sky. For now, Joey, Lily, Jaden, Eduardo, we're saying
3: peace.
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0: What's up, Michiana? Good morning. I'm Eduardo with your 48-hour weather forecast. The high of 52, low of 40. Early morning clouds with sunshine expected later in the day. On Thursday, a high of 66, low of 39. Sunny conditions all day with some strong windy chills. And Friday, a high of 67, low of 55. Cloudy conditions in the morning with showers developing later at night. You're tuned into The Globe.

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0: 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Thanks for listening. My name is Eduardo. I'm with you through the late night hours. It's just you and me and the music all night long. 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
0: Good morning, Michiana. I'm Eduardo with your 48-hour weather forecast. A high of 52, low of 40. Early morning clouds with sunshine expected later in the day. On Thursday, a high of 66, low of 39. Sunny conditions all day with some strong windy chills. And Friday, a high of 67, low of 55. Cloudy conditions in the morning with showers developing later at night. That's your 48-hour weather forecast.

0: 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It's Eduardo here. 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
0: Morning Globe pals, I'm Eduardo, here with your 48-hour weather forecast. A high 52, low 40. Early morning clouds with sunshine expected later in the day. On Thursday, a high of 66, low of 39. Sunny conditions all day with some strong windy chills. And Friday, a high of 67, low of 55. Cloudy conditions in the morning with showers developing later at night. Let's get you back to that music.

Hi, lovey. It's Grandma May. I love your song. If I were any better and I felt well, I'd get up and dance.

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0: All Falls Down from Lizzie McAlpine, one of my absolute favorites here at the Globe, and The Otter from Camp. It is 12 o'clock, we're at the top of the hour, and it's a cloudy 50. My name is Rose, and I'll be here this afternoon from 12 to 2, and until 1, we'll be having our finest lunch hour, your favorite show for alternative rock music. In 20 minutes, I'll be discussing the question of the day: what is something you miss that no one talks about anymore? 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Coming up, we have No One Lives Forever from Oingo Boingo. 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

0: 5:05 from the Arctic Monkeys. It is 1:20 and a cloudy 50. My name is Rose, and I'm looking for a reason to party today. So I looked up today's national days and found many things to celebrate. Today is National Hummus Day, Tulip Day, and Cough Drop Day. So happy holidays to those who celebrate. There are also some pretty random days happening, like National Drew Day, Top Gun Day, and Root Canal Appreciation Day. So if you have a dentist appointment, like the movie Top Gun, or your name is Drew, today is your day. So to celebrate, coming up, we have Shoot Me Straight from Joshua Ray Walker. And you're going to hear that just after our weather. 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
2: What's up, Glow Pals? It's Lily bringing your 48-hour weather forecast. Today, we're looking at a high of 51 and a low of 40. Cloudiness all throughout the afternoon and partly cloudy conditions tonight. Thursday, a high of 66 and a low of 43. Mainly sunny skies into your morning hours and afternoon, and then clear skies in the evening. And then Friday, a high of 69, a low of 56. Cloudy with a slight chance of a rain shower in the afternoon and partly cloudy conditions into the night. Skidoo for your weather. Back to the music.

0: She drives me crazy from the fine young cannibals. It is 1:40 and a cloudy 50. My name is Rose, and I have had a blast DJing this afternoon. I'm heading out for today, unfortunately, but lucky for you all, we have Adam on the mic next. We've got plenty of culturally progressive music coming up, starting with Here from Mumford & Sons and Chris Stapleton. Keep it locked on the Globe.
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2: Good afternoon, Glow Pals. Lily bringing your 48-hour weather forecast. Today we're looking at a high of 51, a low of 40, mostly cloudy skies, and partly cloudy conditions to the evening. And then Thursday, we got a high of 66 and a low of 43, mainly sunny skies in the afternoon and clear skies and a few passing clouds in the night. And then Friday, a high of 69, a low of 56, cloudy with a slight chance of a rain shower and partly cloudy conditions into your evening. That's good to do for your weather. 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

Well, here's my final serenade. Here's a gun and here's a blade. Here's a picture that I saved for too long. Here's my credit card and keys, and the reason I won't find peace. Here's a song I should not complete.

0: That was What Is a High Horse on the Globe, closing out that set tracks and bringing us to the top of the hour, 2 o'clock break. It is a cloudy and windy 49 at 2, heading to low of 43. My name is Adam, and I will be here from 2 to 4 today. If you'd like a song request, you can reach me at 574-535-7488. Coming up next is Clinton Country. This is 91.1 The Globe, culturally progressive music.
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3: Good afternoon, Glow Pals. It's Lily bringing your 48-hour weather forecast. Today we're looking at a high of 51, a low of 40, cloudiness throughout the afternoon, and partly cloudy conditions into the evening. And then Thursday, a high of 66 and a low of 43, mainly sunny skies all in the morning and afternoon hours, but clear skies and a few passing clouds in the evening. Friday, high of 69, a low of 56, cloudy with a slight chance of a rain shower, and partly cloudy conditions into the night. That's going to do it for your weather. 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

0: That was Sledgehammer on the Globe, closing out that Citrix and bring us to the 220 break. It is a cloudy and windy 49 at 220, heading to low of 43. My name is Adam, and the Goshen Elks Lodge is hosting their weekly bingo night with early bird starting at 6:30 and regular starting at 7. Coming up next is In the Middle of It. This is 91 Point on the Globe, culturally progressive music.
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2: What's up, Globe Pals? It's Lily bringing your 48-hour weather forecast. Today we're looking at a high of 51 and a low of 40. Cloudiness all throughout the afternoon and partly cloudy conditions tonight. Thursday, a high of 66 and a low of 43. Mainly sunny skies into your morning hours and afternoon, and then clear skies in the evening. And then Friday, a high of 69, a low of 56. Cloudy with a slight chance of a rain shower in the afternoon and partly cloudy conditions into the night. Skidoo for your weather. Back to the music.

0: That was These Are the Days on the Globe, closing out that set tracks and bringing us to the 2:40 break. It is where it looks like we're getting a little bit of sunshine breaking through those clouds today, but it is still very windy and about 50 outside at 2:40, heading to low of 43. My name is Adam, and tomorrow night at the Elephant Bar, they're hosting their weekly trivia night starting at 9 p.m. Food and drinks can be purchased while you are there. 21 and over are welcome. Coming up is Good Things. 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
3: Good afternoon, Glow Pals. Lily bringing your 48-hour weather forecast. Today we're looking at a high of 51, a low of 40, mostly cloudy skies and partly cloudy conditions to the evening. And then Thursday we got a high of 66 and a low of 43, mainly sunny skies in the afternoon and clear skies and a few passing clouds in the night. And then Friday a high of 69, a low of 56, cloudy with a slight chance of a rain shower and partly cloudy conditions into your evening. That's good to do for your weather. 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

0: that was It's the End of the World as We Know It on the Globe, closing out this tracks and bring us to the top of the hour three break. It is cloudy, but looks like the sun is slowly but surely peeking through the clouds, but it is windy and 51 at 3, heading to low of 43. My name is Adam, and I will be here for another hour if you'd like to. If you have a song request, you can reach me at 574-535-7488. Coming up next is I Couldn't Say It to Your Face. 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
5: Good afternoon, Glow Pals. It's Lily bringing your 48-hour weather forecast. Today we're looking at a high of 51 and a low of 40. Cloudiness throughout the afternoon and partly cloudy conditions into the evening. And then Thursday, a high of 66 and a low of 43. Mainly sunny skies all in the morning and afternoon hours, but clear skies and a few passing clouds in the evening. Friday, high of 69 and a low of 56. Cloudy with a slight chance of a rain shower and partly cloudy conditions into the night. That's good for your weather. Back to the music.

0: That was Come Back to Me on the Globe, closing out that Strex and bring us to the 3:20 break. It is a cloudy and windy 51 with a little bit of sunshine peeking through those clouds here at 3:20, heading to low of 43. My name's Adam, and next Monday at the Goshen Fold, they do trivia every Monday, from 8 to 10 p.m., 1 to 6 players per team, with prizes for each round. 21 and over are welcome. Coming up is Boat to Row. 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
2: What's up, Globe Pals? It's Lily bringing your 48-hour weather forecast. Today we're looking at a high of 51 and a low of 40. Cloudiness all throughout the afternoon and partly cloudy conditions tonight. Thursday, a high of 66 and a low of 43. Mainly sunny skies into your morning hours and afternoon, and then clear skies in the evening. And then Friday, a high of 69, a low of 56. Cloudy with a slight chance of a rain shower in the afternoon and partly cloudy conditions into the night. That's good for your weather. 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

0: That was Sunset Song on the Globe, closing out the set tracks and bring us to the 3:40 break. It is a sunny but windy 51 at 3:40, heading to low of 43. My name is Adam, and next Saturday, the 23rd, the Goshen Football Club will host the 1927 SC with the game starting at 7. Coming up is Look How Far. 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
3: Good afternoon, Glow Pals. Lily bringing your 48-hour weather forecast. Today we're looking at a high of 51, a low of 40, mostly cloudy skies and partly cloudy conditions to the evening. And then Thursday we got a high of 66 and a low of 43, mainly sunny skies in the afternoon and clear skies and a few passing clouds in the night. And then Friday a high of 69, a low of 56, cloudy with a slight chance of a rain shower and partly cloudy conditions into your evening. That's good to do for your weather. 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
1: I dream my image slipping from your brain to your heart. I know it's cozy there, but I am petrified to start. I slide my hand across the table so to graze your arm.

0: 91.1 The Globe, your home for culturally progressive music. It is the top of the hour. It's 4 o'clock. My name is Joey P., and you just finished wrapping up Find Your People by Drew Holcomb and The Neighbors. This is the afternoon drive. It's been a while since I've been not on the breakfast blend. I've had a shift all to myself. It's been quite a while. But don't worry, we've got plenty of things to talk about. It's currently 53 out there. Feels like 47, so it's a little bit chilly. The breeze is not so friendly. It's not a warm breeze. It's a cool breeze coming from the north, I believe. But nonetheless, we've got plenty of culturally progressive music coming your way. I'll be your host. I'll be guiding you through it all the way until that 6 o'clock hour. So don't go anywhere. We've got plenty of things to talk about, and I'll guide you all through it. But we're going to start with Lily on the news. Then you're going to hear Lily again with that 48-hour weather forecast. Then it's going to be back into the tunes with The Great Divide by Noah Kahan. That is the next track of culturally progressive music. 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
2: Elkhart Public Library has a mission to inform, inspire, and empower, from early literacy to career development, online at myapl.org. Indiana State Police say 20-year-old Carmela Pantoja was arrested after leading officers on a high-speed chase reaching 140 miles per hour across northwest Indiana early Tuesday. Police say she showed signs of impairment, failed a field sobriety test, and registered a 0.09% blood alcohol content after her vehicle was stopped in Chesterton. A passenger, Malik Long, was also arrested on active warrants. Penn Township approved a 30-day moratorium on data center development during Monday night's board meeting after hundreds of residents voiced opposition to potential projects. Township leaders say the pause will give officials time to draft a longer-term moratorium and review possible regulations. Christ Child Society is hosting one of the area's largest diaper drives to support families in need. The drive is taking place at the Town and Country Shopping Center, where organizers hope to collect 45,000 diapers. The organization currently has about 22,000 diapers and says the need continues to grow in the community. I'm Lily, and that wraps up your Globe News Report.
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2: Good afternoon, Globe Pals. It's Lily bringing your 48-hour weather forecast. Today we're looking at a high of 51, a low of 40, cloudiness throughout the afternoon, and partly cloudy conditions into the evening. And then Thursday, a high of 66 and a low of 43, mainly sunny skies all in the morning and afternoon hours, but clear skies and a few passing clouds in the evening. Friday, high of 69, a low of 56, cloudy with a slight chance of a rain shower, and partly cloudy conditions into the night. That's good for your weather. 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
4: 1-1.

Well, here's my final serenade. Here's a gun and here's a blade. Here's a picture that I saved for too long. Here's

0: 4:15 on this fabulous Wednesday afternoon. Still 53 and now sunny. The clouds have taken a break and the sun is out, hopefully to stay, but likely not. I see some clouds off in the distance. But Weather Channel says it feels like 47 out there, so make sure to bring a light jacket. Not a heavy one, but just a light one when you go out. And when you do go out, I encourage you to check out goodofgoshen.com for more information or goshenbrewing.com for more information, because tonight is part of their free Wednesday music series. Anna P.S. will be playing over there at GBCO. Hopefully it is outside. If not, if it's not outside, it'll be inside on the beer hall stage. But nonetheless, Anna P.S. will bring her friends and some indie folk music to the GBCO lawn stage as a part of the free Wednesday music series. So if that fits your evening, if that Anna P.S. and her gang of friends, if you will, if that fits your night to go check out their performance, then I would encourage you to do so. But check out Charlie Crockett and Kentucky Too Long. That's coming up after the 48-hour weather report, but stay locked in. 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The basketball world is mourning the loss of Brandon Clark after the Memphis Grizzlies forward died at the age of 29. Clark spent 7 seasons with Memphis and was known as a key piece of the franchise's young core. While an official cause of death has not yet been confirmed, reports say authorities are investigating a possible overdose after drug paraphernalia was reportedly found at the scene. And staying on the court, Victor Wembanyama bounced back in a huge way for the San Antonio Spurs, dropping 27 points and 17 rebounds in a dominant 126-97 Game 5 win over the Minnesota Timberwolves. Just 2 days after his first career ejection, Wembanyama helped push San Antonio to a 3-2 series lead, putting the Spurs one win away from the Western Conference Finals. And in local news, the Goshen College Maple Leafs women's tennis team made more history on Tuesday, defeating Holy Cross 4-3 for the program's first ever win at NAIA National Championships. The victory keeps alive what's already been the winningest season in program history after earning their first national tournament appearance, and now its first national tournament win. It's the 6th national tournament win in Goshen College history across any sport. For Globe Sports, I'm Joey P.
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3: What's up, Globe Pals? It's Lily bringing your 48-hour weather forecast. Today we're looking at a high of 51 and a low of 40. Cloudiness all throughout the afternoon and partly cloudy conditions tonight. Thursday, a high of 66 and a low of 43. Mainly sunny skies into your morning hours and afternoon, and then clear skies in the evening. And then Friday, a high of 69, a low of 56. Cloudy with a slight chance of a rain shower in the afternoon and partly cloudy conditions into the night. Skidoo for your weather. 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

0: Coast by Snowcaps, wrapping up that latest track of tunes here on 91.1 The Globe. It is just about 4:30. It is 4:29. My name is Joey P. It's currently 53 out there. Feels like 47 thanks to that cold wind that we've got going on and this Indiana weather that makes things, you know, a little bit chilly. But we should be getting into the warmth here soon, at least that's what I'm hoping for. But something inside, right? Maybe that you're not really wanting to go outside yet. Story time with cats. Now, hear me out. Hear me out. I know. It's at the Catitude Cafe. Starts at 3:30 and it ends at 4. But it seems pretty cool. Why? Because it's the Catitude Cafe. The description on goodofgoshen.com says you can join Brenda and the kitties in the Cat Lounge book room for story time. You get to cuddle with the cats. You get to pet the cats. How could you possibly go wrong? For more information, you can call 574-534-6130 during their hours of business. goodofgoshen.com for more information. It starts at 3:30, ends at 4. That's at the Catitude Cafe on Thursday, May 14th. Excuse me, that's tomorrow. But yes, that is tomorrow at 3:30. I think that should be a pretty cool event. We've done a couple of packages on the Catitude Cafe. Lily has checked that out. So you can check those out on our YouTube, 91.1 The Globe. But in the meantime, let's get back into the culturally progressive music. Disco by Allie Angel is coming up next after that 48-hour weather report. Stay locked in. This is 91.1 The Globe.
1: The Electric Brew in downtown Goshen features in-house roasted coffee, an espresso bar, dine-in, and carry-out services. An investigation is underway after one person was injured in a stabbing in South Bend on Tuesday. The stabbing happened just before 7 p.m. on the 100 block of South Street outside of the transfer station. According to dispatch, one woman was taken to the hospital for non-life-threatening injuries. One person was detained. The South Bend Police Department swore in 10 new officers Tuesday during a police merit board meeting. The officers recently graduated from the Northern Indiana Law Enforcement Academy and say they are ready to serve the community. Probationary officer Lindsay Hinkle said she looks forward to giving back and getting more involved in the South Bend community. Boys and Girls Clubs of Elkhart County celebrated 70 years of serving local youth with a special founder celebration honoring the people and stories behind the organization's history. Founding families, supporters, and community members gathered to recognize a legacy that began in 1956 when Veda Clark's home in Goshen was turned into the first boys club. Organizers say they are now looking ahead at the next 70 years of impact on young people in the community. I'm Lily, and that wraps up your Globe News Report.
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1: Good afternoon, Globe Pals. Lily bringing your 48-hour weather forecast. Today we're looking at a high of 51, a low of 40, mostly cloudy skies and partly cloudy conditions to the evening. And then Thursday we got a high of 66 and a low of 43, mainly sunny skies in the afternoon and clear skies and a few passing clouds in the night. And then Friday, a high of 69, a low of 56, cloudy with a slight chance of a rain shower and partly cloudy conditions into your evening. That's good to do for your weather. 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

0: 91.1 The Globe, your place, your spot, your home for the culturally progressive music you know and love. Back Home by the Garrett Boys brings us to the 4:45 break on this outstandingly well Wednesday. My name is Joey P, and you're listening to The Afternoon Drive. I have been and will continue to be your host. If you're looking for something fun to do this weekend, I can't help but encourage you to check out the Funny Farm Comedy Club. Funnyfarmcomedy.com is their website. 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Anyway, Alex Velullo will be performing Friday and Saturday. Both start times will be at 7:30, Friday the 15th, Saturday the 16th. Like I said, 7:30. He was handpicked by Nate Bargatze's stand-up series. He was handpicked by Nate Bargatze to be on the show, The Showcase. And I have to say, the couple of YouTube videos that I have watched, absolutely hilarious. Guy's got it going on. Plus, I don't know, I just love all the people that they bring in over there at the Funny Farm Comedy Club. They know what they're doing. But I also know what I'm doing. I'm trying to put on some good songs. So let's get right back into the culturally progressive music. Digging in the Coal by Leah Belvins. You're listening to 91.1. 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The Philadelphia 76ers are making major changes after another playoff disappointment, parting ways with president of basketball operations Daryl Morey after six seasons. However, head coach Nick Nurse will remain with the team heading into next season as Philadelphia looks for a new direction following a second-round playoff sweep. And former NBA center Jason Collins has died at the age of 47 after battling stage 4 glioblastoma. Collins made history in 2013 as the first openly gay active player in major American professional sports and spent 13 seasons in the NBA, becoming a major figure for inclusion and equality across sports. And quickly in baseball, Pittsburgh Pirates ace Paul Skeens continued his dominant stretch, taking a no-hit bid into the seventh inning before finally allowing two total hits in Pittsburgh's win over the Rockies. Skeens struck out 10 over 8 strong innings and controlled the game from the start, lowering his ERA to 1.98. And the Cavaliers and Pistons head into a crucial Game 5 tonight, tied with the series at 2 apiece. Cleveland riding Donovan Mitchell's 43-point Game 4 performance, and Detroit leaning on Cade Cunningham. Tip-off tonight is set for 8 p.m.
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3: Good afternoon, Globe pals. It's Lily bringing your 48-hour weather forecast. Today we're looking at a high of 51, a low of 40, cloudiness throughout the afternoon, and partly cloudy conditions into the evening. And then Thursday, a high of 66 and a low of 43, mainly sunny skies all in the morning and afternoon hours, but clear skies and a few passing clouds in the evening. Friday, high of 69, a low of 56, cloudy with a slight chance of a rain shower, and partly cloudy conditions into the night. That's going to do it for your weather. 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

0: 91.1 The Globe, your home for culturally progressive music. That last track of tunes was Going Gone by Josiah and the Bonnievilles right here on 91.1 The Globe. My name is Joey P, and we are 1 hour in and through the afternoon drive. So I thank you so much for listening, but we've got 1 hour to go, and I've got plenty of culturally progressive music to show you, and I need you guys to listen to it. We've got some great stuff on the way, but I have a question to pose to you guys. You can call in 574-535-7488 to answer my question if you would like, but I'll keep it short and quick. I'm getting a haircut tomorrow. Long story short, well overdue, but nonetheless, haircut is scheduled for tomorrow, and I'm the kind of guy, I just want to sit there and I want to let you do your work, right? I feel like you, the barber, do your best work when it's silent and you can just focus on buzzing up the hair. That's what I feel like. But there are also people who love, right, that classic barbershop environment of talking, yapping it up, and just having a jolly old time. Me personally, I'd rather sit in silence. Just, you know, turn the TV on, you know, get things done, watch a little Sports Center, whatever it is. But I'm here for either one, but 9 times out of 10, I'm choosing the silence option. Crazy, crazy as it may be, I've received a little bit of backlash for it, but nonetheless, that's my opinion. I'm curious to see what you guys have to say. 574-535-7488. That is the phone number to call in. But in the meantime, let's kick it back into the culturally progressive music. In the middle of it, by His Golden Messenger, kicking us back into the tunes. You're listening to the culturally progressive music here on 91.1 The Globe.
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2: Elkhart Public Library has a mission to inform, inspire, and empower, from early literacy to career development, online at myapl.org. Indiana State Police say 20-year-old Carmela Pantoja was arrested after leading officers on a high-speed chase reaching 140 miles per hour across Northwest Indiana early Tuesday. Police say she showed signs of impairment, failed a field sobriety test, and registered a 0.09% blood alcohol content after her vehicle was stopped in Chesterton. A passenger, Malik Long, was also arrested on active warrants. Penn Township approved a 30-day moratorium on data center development during Monday night's board meeting after hundreds of residents voiced opposition to potential projects. Township leaders say the pause will give officials time to draft a longer-term moratorium and review possible regulations. Christ Child Society is hosting one of the area's largest diaper drives to support families in need. The drive is taking place at the Town and Country Shopping Center, where organizers hope to collect 45,000 diapers. The organization currently has about 22,000 diapers and says the need continues to grow in the community. I'm Lily, and that wraps up your Globe News Report.
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2: What's up, Globe Pals? It's Lily bringing your 48-hour weather forecast. Today we're looking at a high of 51 and a low of 40. Cloudiness all throughout the afternoon and partly cloudy conditions tonight. Thursday, a high of 66 and a low of 43. Mainly sunny skies into your morning hours and afternoon, and then clear skies in the evening. And then Friday, a high of 69, a low of 56. Cloudy with a slight chance of a rain shower in the afternoon and partly cloudy conditions into the night. Skidoo for your weather. 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

0: I hope you're enjoying the tunes. I certainly am. Now, something that I have to talk about, because this morning on The Breakfast Blend, today's question of the day, what's something you miss that no one talks about anymore? We had a couple of responses. Justin said $5 footlongs at Subway. Similarly, that was Lily's answer this morning. Great minds think alike. But somebody who did not answer in time for the 9 o'clock break this morning to get their love, Peter. Peter's response was, shh, which I just think is absolutely funny. And it's a good point, because I don't think people shush people anymore. But nonetheless, that is on our social media, Facebook and Instagram at 91.1 The Globe. Something that's also on Facebook and Instagram is the Wife Carry Race. We've been talking about it for quite some time now. It happened between Eduardo and I. And, well, you're going to have to watch to figure out who won. But it is on the social media, Facebook and Instagram at 91.1 The Globe, Blue Sky, GlobeRadio.org as well. Check that out as well. In the meantime, let's get back into the culturally progressive music, Heavy Foot by Monrovia. 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The basketball world is mourning the loss of Brandon Clark after the Memphis Grizzlies forward died at the age of 29. Clark spent 7 seasons with Memphis and was known as a key piece of the franchise's young core. While an official cause of death has not yet been confirmed, reports say authorities are investigating a possible overdose after drug paraphernalia was reportedly found at the scene. And staying on the court, Victor Wembanyama bounced back in a huge way for the San Antonio Spurs, dropping 27 points and 17 rebounds in a dominant 126-97 Game 5 win over the Minnesota Timberwolves. Just 2 days after his first career ejection, Wembanyama helped push San Antonio to a 3-2 series lead, putting the Spurs one win away from the Western Conference Finals. And in local news, the Goshen College Maple Leafs women's tennis team made more history on Tuesday, defeating Holy Cross 4-3 for the program's first ever win at NAIA National Championships. The victory keeps alive what's already been the winningest season in program history after earning their first national tournament appearance, and now its first national tournament win. It's the 6th national tournament win in Goshen College history across any sport. For Globe Sports, I'm Joey P.
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11: Good afternoon, Globe Pals. Lily bringing your 48-hour weather forecast. Today we're looking at a high of 51, a low of 40, mostly cloudy skies and partly cloudy conditions to the evening. And then Thursday we got a high of 66 and a low of 43, mainly sunny skies in the afternoon and clear skies and a few passing clouds in the night. And then Friday a high of 69, a low of 56, cloudy with a slight chance of a rain shower and partly cloudy conditions into your evening. That's good to do for your weather. 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

0: 91.1 The Globe, your place, your spot, your home for the culturally progressive music you know and love. 7 Degrees by Freako wraps up that latest track of tunes. We are hovering just around the same temperature outside. It is about 52 and feels like 46 out there. The wind really taking over. Looking outside this weather window we've got here at The Globe. Anyway, my name is Joey, and I have been your host. Will continue to be your host for the remaining half hour that we've got here on the afternoon drive. So I have to talk about something coming up this weekend over there at the Funny Farm Comedy Club. Excuse me. For more information, you can visit funnyfarmcomedy.com. Farm spelled with a PH, not an F. But Alex Viullo will be performing at the Funny Farm Comedy Club Friday and Saturday. Both start times will be 7:30, Friday the 15th, Saturday the 16th. He was handpicked by Nate Bargate's stand-up series, The Showcase. He was handpicked to be on the show. So he's pretty good, if I do say so myself. I've checked him out on YouTube. I think he's hysterical, but that is just my opinion, and if that fits your evening for Friday and Saturday, I would encourage you to check that out. But in the meantime, let's kick it back to the tunes, the culturally progressive music, Take the Cake by the Band of Heathens, right after that 48-hour weather report. Keep it locked in. 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
1: The Electric Brew in downtown Goshen features in-house roasted coffee, an espresso bar, dine-in, and carry-out services. An investigation is underway after one person was injured in a stabbing in South Bend on Tuesday. The stabbing happened just before 7 p.m. on the 100 block of South Street outside of the Transpo station. According to dispatch, one woman was taken to the hospital for non-life-threatening injuries. One person was detained. The South Bend Police Department swore in 10 new officers Tuesday during a police merit board meeting. The officers recently graduated from the Northern Indiana Law Enforcement Academy and say they are ready to serve the community. Probationary officer Lindsay Hinkle said she looks forward to giving back and getting more involved in the South Bend community. Boys and Girls Clubs of Elkhart County celebrated 70 years of serving local youth with a special founder celebration honoring the people and stories behind the organization's history. Founding families, supporters, and community members gathered to recognize a legacy that began in 1956 when Veda Clark's home in Goshen was turned into the first boys club. Organizers say they are now looking ahead to the next 70 years of impact on young people in the community. I'm Lily, and that wraps up your Globe News Report.
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1: Good afternoon, Glow Pals. It's Lily bringing your 48-hour weather forecast. Today we're looking at a high of 51, a low of 40, cloudiness throughout the afternoon, and partly cloudy conditions into the evening. And then Thursday, a high of 66 and a low of 43, mainly sunny skies all in the morning and afternoon hours, but clear skies and a few passing clouds in the evening. Friday, high of 69, a low of 56, cloudy with a slight chance of a rain shower, and partly cloudy conditions into the night. That's good for your weather. Back to music.

0: 91.1 The Globe, your home for the culturally progressive music you know and love. Where's My Phone by Mitski brings us now to the 5:45 break. My name is Joey P. I have been, and for the next 15 minutes, I will continue to be your host of this afternoon drive. But I have to tell you guys about something that's coming up in just over an hour. Anna P.S. will be over at Goshen Brewing Company. She'll be performing live, her live indie folk music. She'll bring it to the GBCO lawn stage, likely to be outside as it is a nice day, and the Weather Channel says there's no prediction of rain within the next couple of hours. But she'll be on the stage from 7 to 9 p.m. tonight. She will take the stage once again, like I said, at 7 p.m. Anna P.S. over there at Goshen Brewing Company. For more information, gbco.com or goodofgoshen.com. But for now, let's kick it back into the culturally progressive music, Riptides by Death Cab for Cutie. 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The Philadelphia 76ers are making major changes after another playoff disappointment, parting ways with president of basketball operations Daryl Morey after six seasons. However, head coach Nick Nurse will remain with the team heading into next season as Philadelphia looks for a new direction following a second-round playoff sweep. And former NBA center Jason Collins has died at the age of 47 after battling stage 4 glioblastoma. Collins made history in 2013 as the first openly gay active player in major American professional sports and spent 13 seasons in the NBA, becoming a major figure for inclusion and equality across sports. And quickly in baseball, Pittsburgh Pirates ace Paul Skeens continued his dominant stretch, taking a no-hit bid into the seventh inning before finally allowing two total hits in Pittsburgh's win over the Rockies. Skeens struck out 10 over 8 strong innings and controlled the game from the start, lowering his ERA to 1.98. And the Cavaliers and Pistons head into a crucial Game 5 tonight, tied with the series at 2 apiece. Cleveland riding Donovan Mitchell's 43-point Game 4 performance, and Detroit leaning on Cade Cunningham. Tip-off tonight is set for 8 p.m.
1: You leaving, bro?
2: Yeah, bro. See ya.
1: Are you sure you're good to drive?
2: Yeah, man. I'm good. See ya.
1: Bro, are you sure?
2: Dude, chill. I literally do this all the time. I'm like a pro. Bye.
3: Drunk driving is illegal, and it puts your life and others at risk. Remember, everybody's a pro until they're not.
4: What's up, Globe Pals? It's Lily bringing your 48-hour weather forecast. Today we're looking at a high of 51 and a low of 40. Cloudiness all throughout the afternoon and partly cloudy conditions tonight. Thursday, a high of 66 and a low of 43. Mainly sunny skies into your morning hours and afternoon, and then clear skies in the evening. And then Friday, a high of 69, a low of 56. Cloudy with a slight chance of a rain shower in the afternoon and partly cloudy conditions into the night. Skidoo for your weather. 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

0: 91.1 The Globe, your place, your spot, your home for the culturally progressive music that you know and love. Donnie Takes the Bus by Fantastic Cat, wrapping up that latest track of tunes, meaning it's the top of the hour, 6 o'clock on this outstanding Wednesday. I've been your host, Joey P., and I thank you very much for listening. However, my time with you is officially over. So once again, thanks for listening. Stay locked into The Globe because there's plenty of culturally progressive music coming your way. I will have the evening weather report, so stay locked in for that. But in the meantime, let's get back to the tunes. On Fire by Langhorne Slim will kick us back into those culturally progressive tunes. This is 91.1 The Globe.
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0: What's up, ladies and gents? Joey P here with your evening weather forecast. Today we had a high of 51. Now we're headed towards our overnight low of 40. Then tomorrow on Thursday, it's going to be sunny pretty much all day long with a high of 66 and a low of 44. Then on Friday, cloudy pretty much all day long with a high of 68 and a low of 56. Let's get you back into the culturally progressive music. 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
5: 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It's Grandma May. I love your song. If I were any better and I felt well, I'd get up and dance.

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0: That wraps up another set of Globetracks. My name is Marin. Keep it locked. Coming up next, another set of Globetracks. 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
3: What's up, ladies and gents? Joey P here with your evening weather forecast. Today we had a high of 51. Now we're headed towards our overnight low of 40. Then tomorrow on Thursday, it's going to be sunny pretty much all day long with a high of 66 and a low of 44. Then on Friday, cloudy pretty much all day long with a high of 68 and a low of 56. 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
2: What's up, ladies and gents? Joey P here with your evening weather forecast. Today we had a high of 51. Now we're headed towards our overnight low of 40. Then tomorrow on Thursday, it's going to be sunny pretty much all day long with a high of 66 and a low of 44. Then on Friday, cloudy pretty much all day long with a high of 68 and a low of 56. 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

0: I love globe music, and I hope you do too. It somehow speaks to me in a way that other music doesn't. I hope you'll listen for a while. My name is Marn, and I'm your DJ. 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
4: What's up, ladies and gents? Joey P here with your evening weather forecast. Today we had a high of 51. Now we're headed towards our overnight low of 40. Then tomorrow on Thursday, it's going to be sunny pretty much all day long with a high of 66 and a low of 44. Then on Friday, cloudy pretty much all day long with a high of 68 and a low of 56. Let's get you back into the culturally progressive music. 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